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1: Number one. 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And the number one song tonight, Olivia Rodrigo. Been obsessed with this song so much lately. It's Stupid Song at number one.

Olivia Rodrigo doing what she does best, making us feel all the things with her new song, Stupid Song, on the latest hit music, Q99.7. 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

on Sold Out Show at Truist Park tonight. Now, I know there were fans outside of the box office hoping to get last-minute tickets starting last night, which means they sat through that rainstorm we had earlier today. Hopefully, they made it inside. Now, if you are a fan that wasn't as lucky, didn't get your hands on tickets, well, you still have a chance to get your hands on some merch. I'll tell you how coming up in 6 minutes on Atlantis at Music, Q99.7.

0: NoahCon sold out show at Truist Park tonight. These tickets sold out in just moments. People were lined up at the box office hoping to get last minute tickets into the show. And if you were not one of the lucky ones, but you still want to get your hands on some exclusive Atlanta NoahCon merch, you have an option. It's Atlanta's at Music, Q99.7. I'm Laura. Of course, you can go down to the Battery, hit up the merch trucks in person, but you can also find a friend, or someone will probably post this online. There's a QR code that you can scan on the merch trucks. If you live within a 50-mile radius of the Battery, that QR code takes you to a link, and you will have access to all of the same merch that is on site at Truist Park, including the Atlanta Braves NoahCon hat and the Atlanta official poster.
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6: How often do you stop to wonder whether you should share something that's revealing, maybe even embarrassing, with a partner, a friend, or even your boss? In her new book called Revealing, The Underrated Power of Oversharing, behavioral scientist Leslie John says doing just that can help you deepen relationships that are vital to your life. We need people to trust us in order to get things like love, friendship, and career success. That's what she told us. When you make yourself vulnerable by revealing something sensitive, it does make other people trust you. In turn, when you ask someone to reveal something about themselves, showing that interest will generally lead someone to like you more. Why? Because people like to be asked about themselves, she says. It also signals that they are discriminating and choosy, but in a good way. I'm Dr. Sanjay Gupta, helping you live a better life.
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I'm Laura. I am not trying to come across as a greedy Swiftie, but I really did think that we would have photos from the wedding by now. Just the dress. That's all I care about. I just want to see the dress.

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0: buzzword out there, tech-xiety. It's Atlanta's hit music, Q99.7. I'm Laura. This describes parents who worry about their kids' screen time, not just the amount of time they're on their phones and tablets, but also the kind of content that they're seeing. What are they being exposed to, and what are they not telling their parents about? Now, this is one of the reasons why France has just banned social media for kids under the age of 15. They were the first European country to do it, and I could see a lot of other countries following suit, USA being one of them. I mean, we already have parental restrictions on most of the apps, but let's face it, there are a lot of things on social media that children under 15 do not need to be seeing.
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5: If I were to ask you what makes for a good night's sleep, you'd probably say a dark, quiet room, not too many things on your mind. But every night when you go to get some Z's, how often do you really think about the temperature in your bedroom? Temperature may be one of the most underappreciated factors in sleep. That's according to the Senior Vice President of Research and Scientific Affairs at the National Sleep Foundation. We often hear about lights and screens and stress, but even modest changes in temperature and airflow can influence both how quickly you fall asleep and how deeply you stay asleep. Most experts will recommend a room temperature of 60 to 67 degrees Fahrenheit. You might also experiment with your sheets and what you actually wear to bed. Play around a bit and see what improves your sleep. You might be delightfully surprised. I'm Dr. Sanjay Gupta, helping you live a better life.
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You know when you spend a lot of time in air conditioning and then you have to keep bumping it down because it somehow doesn't feel cold enough? It's the latest at VSA Q99.7 of Laura. I feel like that was me all weekend. I could not get cool enough with this humidity and heat we're dealing with outside. So I want to remind you to stay hydrated, stay inside if you can, and always use the fire stations in Atlanta as a cooling center if you need one.

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Laura, if you do win it, just don't do what my brother did. And that is, growing up, he would have to

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So let us have music, Q99.7 of Laura. He has a new role, and that is playing Ebenezer Scrooge. Yeah, he's going to be in a Christmas movie.

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routine goes a little something like this. I wake up to my Alexa, then I ask my Alexa to play Atlantis Hit Music Q99.7 so I can wake up with the Q Morning Crew. They keep me laughing. They tell me what I need to know heading into my day. And tomorrow, if you wake up real early, 6 a.m., you have a chance to win Ed Sheeran tickets.

0: if people in other cities realize this about Atlanta, but we are such a foodie city. There are so many great restaurants to try here. And I got a whole list in my notes app of places I am dying to try. If any of those on your list are in Buckhead, well, this is the week to try them because it is Buckhead Restaurant Week. Atlanta's at Music, Q99.7. I'm Laura. It kicked off today. It'll run through Sunday. And the way this works is they have prefixed menus at prefixed prices. It's a great way to try a variety of things on the menu at a discounted price. So if those kind of more fancier date night or special occasion restaurants are on your list, this is a great way to go on the cheap.
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6: A better life with Dr. Sanjay Gupta.
7: There are lots of things you can measure to get an idea of how healthy you are at any given moment. Temperature, heart rate, blood pressure, just to name a few. But how about how healthy you will be and how long you're likely to live? According to a new study out of the University at Buffalo, two simple strength tests are pretty accurate at predicting longevity in older women. One is hand grip strength, and the other is how quickly people can stand up from a seated position without using their arms. By the way, I remember interviewing former President Jimmy Carter when he was quite old and being really impressed how he just popped out of the chair without using his arms. Not a lot of older people can actually do that. But I think the message here is that maintaining strength as you age is going to help you perform everyday activities, but also help you avoid injury and stay independent. I'm Dr. Sanjay Gupta, helping you live a better life.
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I swear, I've never seen more car fires than I do here in Atlanta. It's Atlantis at Music, Q99.7. I'm Laura. There was one yesterday, a tractor trailer carrying frozen chicken caught on fire near I-20 westbound. So if you smelled fried chicken in the air, that would be why. A little bit too crispy for my liking.

song from the Toy Story 5 soundtrack, and Toy Story 5 just crossed the $1 billion made mark, making it the highest grossing film of 2026 so far. They're definitely going head to head with the Odyssey come award season. It's Atlanta's at Music, Q99.7.

looks like it's about to be a billion degrees for the foreseeable future, so why not be entertained while you spend all your time inside in the air conditioning? Starting Monday, we're getting you hooked up with a PS5 on Atlanta's Hit Music, Q99.7. I could

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5: I don't know about you, but my social media feeds are flooded with lotions and potions and gadgets, all promising to unlock different components of longevity. But if you log off, take a step back from all the hype, you'll find that the actual keys to a longer, healthier life are hiding in plain sight. There are four of them. Number one, nutrition. The Mediterranean diet really is the gold standard. Number two, exercise. You should be getting 150 minutes of moderate intensity exercise or 75 minutes of vigorous intensity exercise every week, plus strength training and stretching. Number three, sleep. Sleep is when your body and your brain repair themselves. You should be getting 7 to 9 hours a night. And finally, number four, often gets forgotten, socialization. It's not a bonus, it's a necessity for a healthy life, finding a sense of community, purpose, and belonging. I'm Dr. Sanjay Gupta, helping you live a better life.
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I'm Laura. I am someone who will cover the camera on my webcam when it's not in use, just in case someone hacks it and is watching me, but then at the same time use my Alexa for everything. 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

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It's called Animal on Atlanta's Hit Music, Q99.7. These girls are just working. They have a brand new movie called Wild Hearts that is going to be hitting theaters August 12th through the 15th. So that is coming up in a few weekends. Cat's Eye, definitely been growing on me. I'm loving everything they're doing. For just

We just cannot tell my nephew that I'm going to give you a PS5 starting Monday on Atlantis Hit Music Q99.7. He has been working a lemonade stand to make money so he can buy one himself. And if he knew I gave it to you for free, oh, he'd never

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1: Our girl Angel Reese just became a Barbie doll. It's Atlanta's Hit Music, Q99.7. I'm Laura. Mattel unveiled the Bayou Barbie Angel Reese Barbie doll this weekend. And she's also got custom Reeboks dropping on August 3rd. So a lot going on with her. If you want to celebrate the release of her Barbie, they're doing a Barbie game day on August 3rd at State Farm.

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5: Staying active every day will go a long way towards helping you live a happy, healthy, and pain-free life. And there is perhaps no movement more fundamental than walking. It reinforces the alignment, stability, and coordinated muscle activation that supports how your body moves, whether you're doing strenuous exercise or simply going about your daily life. This is according to Dana Santis, a strength and conditioning specialist. Even though you walk every day, Dana does say you can make small adjustments to immediately improve your walking mechanics. So, keep your rib cage stacked over your pelvis. Avoid leaning over or arching your lower back. Allow your arms to swing naturally in coordination with your legs. Keep your gaze forward, your jaw relaxed, and then just breathe in through your nose and out through your mouth. I'm Dr. Sanjay Gupta, helping you live a better life.
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1: If today has been pulling you in 100 different directions, consider this your cue to unclench your jaw, drop your shoulders, and let somebody else take the wheel for a while. I'm Jade, flying solo for one more night while Tyler enjoys his well-earned long weekend, and I'm hanging with you all evening. 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Okay, I'm glad you're here. Let's make this a good night on Nightly with Jade and Tyler.

0: The Dirty South is checking in on Nightly with Jade and Tyler at 855-NIGHT-JT. I'm Jade. Linda, tell me something good.
1: Yes, I had hip replacement surgery a week ago Tuesday, and I'm up and walking around.
0: Girl, shout out to you for not letting this slow you down this summer.
1: It's been great. It's been fantastic, Jade.
0: Now, Linda, I'm sure there's somebody listening right now who has been neglecting their hip. Maybe they're a little bit in denial. Maybe they're super scared of surgery. What can you say now that you're on the other side?
1: Do it. It's worth it. I'm 75 years young. I was complaining about back pain. I said to my primary doctor, there's something wrong.
0: Yeah.
1: So she sent me for all kinds of tests. They did an MRI and found out that I had bone on bone on my left side.
0: Ooh.
1: Hip. I went to the doctor on a Thursday. That following Tuesday, he did the surgery.
0: Wow. So what you gonna do with that new hip, sis?
1: I'm going on a cruise in September, and I want to be able to enjoy it, walk around, visit Barcelona and Malta and Turkey and Ephesus and Santorini and whatever other Greek islands are there.
0: I can't wait to see your pics. I hope you have an incredible time on that cruise. Thank you so much for sharing your story with us.
1: You're welcome, Jade. You have a blessed day.
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14: How often do you stop to wonder whether you should share something that's revealing, maybe even embarrassing, with a partner, a friend, or even your boss? In her new book called Revealing, the underrated power of oversharing, behavioral scientist Leslie John says doing just that can help you deepen relationships that are vital to your life. We need people to trust us in order to get things like love, friendship, and career success. That's what she told us. When you make yourself vulnerable by revealing something sensitive, it does make other people trust you. In turn, when you ask someone to reveal something about themselves, showing that interest will generally lead someone to like you more. Why? Because people like to be asked about themselves, she says. It also signals that they are discriminating and choosy, but in a good way. I'm Dr. Sanjay Gupta, helping you live a better life.
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1: This is

0: Is it ever cool under any circumstances to let your ex keep pictures of their past partners just for memory's sake?
1: Absolutely not.
0: Christina's checking in from Bryan, Texas. I asked that because, you know, we live in a digital world. If you delete it, it's forever. Now, even when we had physical copies and we were going to a drugstore to get our pictures printed, you might scratch somebody's face out with a ballpoint pen. You might burn it, but you thought long and hard before you did. It's still a no for you?
1: Depending on the situation at that time, you should not have any pictures of anyone besides me in your phone. It's going to be deleted very shortly.
0: The relationship, the pictures, or both? 855-NIGHT-JT, weigh in. 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
3: Are we talking permanent tattoos or just temporary things?
2: Come on now. You know I'm talking permanent. No henna, no temporary.
3: Okay, then no.
2: It's Jade here on Nightly with Jade and Tyler. I've got Sean with me, weighing in from Nevada. I had a crazy psychotic ex who I had to get a restraining order against. Tat my name on him. This was after we were broken up. He thought it was going to win me back over. I actually felt really sad for him when I saw that. But at the same time, let me tell you what kind of man he was. He got two army tanks tatted on the side of his stomach where, you know, my name was in between. And he was like, if you don't get back with me, I'm going to get your name blown up. And he did. It took him about a year, but yeah.
3: I've had a temporary tat before of somebody's name.
2: What's your temporary tattoo?
3: Lower back.

0: The most shocking thing about getting older is gathering up with your family at the function when the stories start going as the drinks start flowing and you discover things about your parents. You're like, oh, I never knew that. Or, oh, wow, I find that quite funny being they were so strict. I'm Jade from Nightly with Jade and Tyler. Chad, what did you discover about your parents the older you got?
1: I found out that my dad, when he was in college, borrowed this dude dad's car and they tried to jump a river in it and landed in the middle.
0: What?
1: Yeah. My dad was like the most straight-laced dude I ever met in my life. And then I found out when he was pledging his fraternity, we lived about an hour outside of Baton Rouge. They would take their pledges to Baton Rouge and leave them at a restaurant and tell them, find your way home.
0: Oh my gosh.
1: But check this out. The last time they did it, the guy that they dropped off beat them back to the frat house in a brand new Porsche because he met this guy at diner that was drunk. He couldn't drive. And he said, here, you drive me home. You take my car and come back and get me tomorrow.
0: Oh, so he's a frat legend.
1: They made that dude the president of the fraternity.
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11: 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And there is perhaps no movement more fundamental than walking. It reinforces the alignment, stability, and coordinated muscle activation that supports how your body moves, whether you're doing strenuous exercise or simply going about your daily life. This is according to Dana Santis, a strength and conditioning specialist. Even though you walk every day, Dana does say you can make small adjustments to immediately improve your walking mechanics. So, keep your rib cage stacked over your pelvis. 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Allow your arms to swing naturally in coordination with your legs. 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I'm Dr. Sanjay Gupta, helping you live a better life.
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11: How often do you stop to wonder whether you should share something that's revealing, maybe even embarrassing, with a partner, a friend, or even your boss? In her new book called Revealing, The Underrated Power of Oversharing, behavioral scientist Leslie John says doing just that can help you deepen relationships that are vital to your life. We need people to trust us in order to get things like love, friendship, and career success. That's what she told us. When you make yourself vulnerable by revealing something sensitive, it does make other people trust you. In turn, when you ask someone to reveal something about themselves, showing that interest will generally lead someone to like you more. Why? Because people like to be asked about themselves, she says. It also signals that they are discriminating and choosy, but in a good way.

0: Sanjay Gupta, helping you live a better life.
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0: Gabriel Jr. is in the studio with me, and I figured who better to give us the official kid report on summer. We're talking favorite memories, best snacks, who's on his playlist, and maybe a few shout-outs. Let's do it, Gabriel. Best thing you've done this summer?
1: Mostly just the pool. Backflips in the pool.
0: Okay, Mr. Athletic, I see you. Best poolside snack?
1: Candy, yes.
2: Ooh,
0: what kind, friend?
1: Sour.
0: Ooh, who you got on repeat poolside?
1: Michael Jackson.
0: Yes, Taste. And who do you want to say hi to? Who are you loving on most this summer?
1: Just him.
0: Aw, you want to shout out to Dad? Shout out to Dad.
1: Yeah. Mom and my sister. I love you, Samantha. And I love you too, Mom.

0: 855-NIGHT-JT is the hotline. Call me up and let me know what's going on in your world. We're celebrating all wins, big ones, small ones. I'm Jade from Nightly with Jade and Tyler.
1: Speaking with Taranika.
0: Oh, hey. What's up, Taranika? How have you been?
1: I've been good. How about you?
0: Doing great, love. What's going on in your world today?
1: I just wanted to call and give a birthday shout-out to my daughter, Felicity.
0: Oh, happy birthday to your baby girl, Felicity.
1: She just turned 8 and just has the biggest personality. She's so sweet. She's so smart. Doing awesome in school, and I'm just so proud of her, and I love her so much.
0: Happy birthday, beautiful Felicity. We are so proud of you, too.
1: Thank you so much, Jay.
0: Miss Kelsey checking in from Bloomington, Illinois. What's going on? Tell me something good.
2: Hi, my best friend Maisie's going to Harvard.
0: Oh, my God. You're such a cute friend. I love that. That is major.
2: She listens to the show. I don't know if she'll hear this, but, like, I'm just so excited for her.
0: Crazy.
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13: 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Even though you walk every day, Dana does say you can make small adjustments to immediately improve your walking mechanics. 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

0: Salute to the super moms who have been hustling all summer. Taylor from Mount Zion, the fact that you've been getting your kids up each day, making sure they get up out the house for the summer, I'm so impressed.
1: Oh my gosh. So in my county, the school offers free kids lunches. And so once a week we take them and we go get them lunches because it just gets us out of the house and it's food for them. So why not?
0: Yes.

0: I am Kathy Michaels, and I'm calling to In My Garage.
1: Miss Kathy Michaels, you know, we're just unpacking the thoughts from this Monday. How are you feeling this evening?
0: Oh, you know what? I got a little face heater. I turned it into a cat cave, not a man cave. And, you know, my cat's not allowed in here, but I can smoke cigarettes and whatever else and drink my wine.
1: Miss Chief Keef herself on the phone lines in the cat cave. I love this. I love this visual so much. Thank you so much for hanging tonight on Nightly with Jade and Tyler.

0: ironic that after we uncover a hidden chapter in our family history, the very things our parents crack on us for growing up are the things they got away with when they were young. I got Phil from Alpharetta. What did you discover?
1: My dad, he was a very mischievous person. My dad is very strict outside that. Like, he was in the army and all that. But before that, he was angry at his teacher and he threw a rock through his teacher's window. And I only heard about that through, like, my dad's friend, like, when they were, like, just joking and talking around. I was like, whoa, what? You did that? You're doing that kind of stuff?
0: See, they never wanted us to know. It's their childhood best friends that be spilling all the tea.
1: Like, whoa. He is so anti doing anything bad. Hearing those kind of stories about my dad are really funny.
0: I love that little laugh. It's Jade from Nightly with Jade and Tyler. 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
2: I love Q.

have a way of making your brain feel like it's got 47 tabs open at one time. One minute you're replaying something that happened this morning. The next you're stressing out about everything you've got to get done for tomorrow. So let's close a few of those tabs together. I'm Jade, flying solo for one more night while Tyler enjoys his long weekend on Nightly with Jade and Tyler. And for the next few hours, your only responsibility is to hang out with me. I've got the great music, good conversation with listeners, and Harry Styles is going to help us kick things off.

0: song could ever say.
1: There's a first time for everything, and I'm not always saying that's a good thing. It's Nightly with Jade and Tyler. I'm Jade, and I've got Catrice joining me on the line right now. It was your first time doing what exactly?
2: The first time I went through his phone.
1: What did you discover?
2: Sending heart eyes to other girls.
1: Now you out here being a whole goofy.
2: Jade, I have to tell you the whole story. He said he was going on a boys trip to Mexico, and it was girls going to. I was pissed. Yeah, you can imagine.
1: When I tell you I'm going to put together the 360 point of view from every single person's story on that trip.
2: I feel like maybe I shouldn't put in that much effort, or maybe I should have put in more effort. I don't know.
1: Ah, it's hard to say. It's tricky, right?
2: It is.
1: You seem like a super sweet girl who probably did all she could and showed her best in the beginning of their relationship, which means you've done what you could. And sometimes people just don't choose you. And I mean that in a way that I want you to reclaim your power. That also means he's not for you. There's something much better aligned, something that fills your cup up much more, and that won't cause you pain. Won't have you questioning and doubting yourself, wondering if you did enough. I'm sure you did plenty. In hindsight, you might really be grateful for. It's redirection. 855-NIGHT-JT. 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
12: A better life with Dr. Sanjay Gupta.
13: There are lots of things you can measure to get an idea of how healthy you are at any given moment. Temperature, heart rate, blood pressure, just to name a few. But how about how healthy you will be and how long you're likely to live? According to a new study out of the University at Buffalo, two simple strength tests are pretty accurate at predicting longevity in older women. One is hand grip strength, and the other is how quickly people can stand up from a seated position without using their arms. By the way, I remember interviewing former President Jimmy Carter when he was quite old and being really impressed how he just popped out of the chair without using his arms. Not a lot of older people can actually do that. But I think the message here is that maintaining strength as you age is going to help you perform everyday activities, but also help you avoid injury and stay independent. I'm Dr. Sanjay Gupta, helping you live a better life.
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0: It's Nightly with Jade and Tyler, and these are cozy hours, right? So I gotta ask a cozy question. Kyle, what is a question that feels like a hug?
1: How do you look so young?
0: That's good.
1: The older you get, you're like, damn, I'm about to be 37.
0: I will look at my Facebook sometimes at my classmates, and I'm like, ain't no way we this grown. Ain't no way. Do I look like that? Do I look like that?

0: My boyfriend and I go back and forth because I get real funny about leftovers. We might have a fridge full of them. I'm still order DoorDash because I want something fresh. It's Nightly with Jade and Tyler. Let me know if you agree. 855-NIGHT-JT or where you stand. Fuse.
1: Oh, Jade. What's poppin'?
0: Where are you listening to us from right now? Fuse?
1: Crib.
0: Post it up at the crib. Okay, so how long do you hang on to leftovers?
1: My younger days, I used to go like 3 days, but now one day.
0: That's a tight window.
1: I'm really not big on leftovers, period.

0: bad for our family and friends, you know? It's Nightly with Jade and Tyler. I'm Jade. You ever tell one of your friends what's happening in your dating life and they're like, oh my God, are you that dumb? Girl, you know that can't be real. Let me see his profile. Kyle, what's the biggest lie someone ever told you while dating? 855-9JT.
1: The bartender I know, she was like, I have to have a serious conversation with you. And I was like, about what? She said, I'm pregnant. It's probably yours.
0: Probably.
1: We've never had sex.
0: What?
1: I've never kissed her. I've never done anything.
0: Was she on drugs?
1: No. I know her husband.
0: Husband?
1: They're in a, like, open relationship, but it's more of an open relationship for her. Like, he can't do anything, but she can. I know at least 20 people she slept with.
0: Child, her man is one of the strongest soldiers out here. God bless.
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12: A better life with Dr. Sanjay Gupta.
13: They say consistency is key, but sometimes you just gotta switch it up. A new study out of Harvard School of Public Health found that varying your exercise routine could add years to your life. What exercise someone did didn't matter much. What did matter was that all the exercises together worked all the muscle groups in their body. Now, an added benefit to changing things up is it can help you push through the plateau effect. That's when your body gets so efficient at doing something that you actually stop getting better at it. And we know from previous research that specializing in any one sport at a young age can make someone actually more prone to injury. And as experts we talk to point out, even elite athletes switch up things with their workouts, making sure to target strength, cardio, flexibility, balance, and doing that every single week. I'm Dr. Sanjay Gupta, helping you live a better life.
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1: If your Monday thus far has felt like one giant game of catch-up, you're officially off the clock now, hopefully. Whatever didn't get finished today is still going to be there tomorrow. But tonight belongs to you. So take the pressure off for a little while. I'm Jade, keeping you company solo for one last night before Tyler is back tomorrow. And we've got plenty to keep your mind occupied in the best possible way. Let's escape reality for a few minutes with Jenny and Tame Impala. It's Dracula on Nightly with Jade and Tyler.

0: Chat, the mic is hot. I've got Zach going live with me at 855-9JT on Nightly with Jaden Tyler. What's the craziest thing you've done to attract a crush?
1: Freshman year, had the biggest crush. One of those social medias. You're like, yo, how you get my phone number? I was like, well, called up every Logan in the phone book until I finally got to you.
0: There's a whole generation of people that will never know what it was to have the yellow pages or the white pages. Be able to flip through that thing and call anybody up you wanted. Do you guys remember even in elementary school, we had directories and it had every single student's name with their home phone. You'd be like, can I talk to so-and-so, Miss Jones? Can I talk to so-and-so, Mr. Williams? I just can't see them ever bringing that back. That was dedication, boo. If you've got a summer story you want to tell, hit us up, 855-NIGHT-JT.
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5: There are lots of things you can measure to get an idea of how healthy you are at any given moment. Temperature, heart rate, blood pressure, just to name a few. But how about how healthy you will be and how long you're likely to live? According to a new study out of the University of Buffalo, 2 simple strength tests are pretty accurate at predicting longevity in older women. One is hand grip strength, and the other is how quickly people can stand up from a seated position without using their arms. By the way, I remember interviewing former President Jimmy Carter when he was quite old and being really impressed how he just popped out of the chair without using his arms. Not a lot of older people can actually do that. But I think the message here is that maintaining strength as you age is going to help you perform everyday activities, but also help you avoid injury and stay independent. I'm Dr. Sanjay Gupta, helping you live a better life.
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0: Hi, JT on Nightly with Jaden Tyler. What's going on?
1: Hi, this is Kelsey, and I'm listening from Lovejoy. Shout out to Sky. She's at work right now, but music is her life, so I know she's listening.
0: Thank you guys so much for listening, hanging out. I really appreciate your company. Just know you can always tap in. Whatever life brings, I'm here on Nightly with Jaden Tyler.
1: Thank you so much.

0: we were talking about being bamboozled by strangers in the wild. I mean, it's kind of crazy. All we've got to go off of is digital receipts and internet footprints in the dating world. I'm Jade from Nightly with Jade and Tyler. Kendall, what's the biggest lie you discovered while dating someone?
1: So I had met this guy and he told me he had kids. And he told me when I asked about the age, he's like, oh, you know, she's 1 year old.
0: Ooh, I'm not gonna lie. 1 year old would have already been a red flag for me.
1: Months later, I found out that the baby was only like a few weeks old.
0: Weeks?
1: And I was just like, why would you lie about this? Really weird.
0: That's a red flag parade.
1: And he just didn't want to freak me out.
0: When people do stuff like that, I'm like, how do you not think he's going to catch up if this works out?
1: And then after that, I just realized that he was very insecure and about everything. So he had to go. It was a red flag.

0: When we unwind and open up the chat on Nightly with Jade and Tyler, I'm Jade, who's joining us at 855-NIGHT-JT.
1: Hey, Jade, this is Karen Cross from Lawrenceville.
0: Hey, Karen, what's going on?
1: Hey, I'm trying to get my son a car.
0: Okay,
1: and
0: now.
1: I you all the prayers and all the good stuff, right?
0: Yes, absolutely. Sending you all back. That.
1: Okay. Now, I just called to say we have the dealers and we're going to do it.
0: Exciting.
1: Look right.
0: Oh, wonderful. That is incredible. I'm so excited for you guys. How's the process been so far?
1: Oh, so far so good. It's been really good. We're test driving. Well, he's test driving now.
0: I know it's definitely a big deal, and it's a little bit stressful until you find the one. So I'm wishing you the best on that. Praying for his safety as he drives, and also for just your mental health and getting him through. Because I know that's all you want for him, to be safe on the road and to enjoy life. So thank you for sharing that sweetness with us.
1: Well, thank you.
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13: A better life with Dr. Sanjay Gupta.
14: They say consistency is key, but sometimes you just gotta switch it up. A new study out of Harvard School of Public Health found that varying your exercise routine could add years to your life. What exercise someone did didn't matter much. What did matter was that all the exercises together worked all the muscle groups in their body. Now, an added benefit to changing things up is it can help you push through the plateau effect. That's when your body gets so efficient at doing something that you actually stop getting better at it. And we know from previous research that specializing in any one sport at a young age can make someone actually more prone to injury. And as experts we talk to point out, even elite athletes switch up things with their workouts, making sure to target strength, cardio, flexibility, balance, and doing that every single week. I'm Dr. Sanjay Gupta, helping you live a better life.
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6: If today has been pulling you in 100 different directions, consider this your cue to unclench your jaw, drop your shoulders, and let somebody else take the wheel for a while. 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Okay, I'm glad you're here. Let's make this a good night on Nightly with Jade and Tyler.

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1: The Dirty South is checking in on Nightly with Jade and Tyler at 855-NIGHT-JT. I'm Jade. Linda, tell me something good.
2: Yes, I had hip replacement surgery a week ago Tuesday, and I'm up and walking around.
1: Girl, shout out to you for not letting this slow you down this summer.
2: It's been great. It's been fantastic, Jade.
1: Now, Linda, I'm sure there's somebody listening right now who has been neglecting their hip. Maybe they're a little bit in denial. Maybe they're super scared of surgery. What can you say now that you're on the other side?
2: Do it. It's worth it.
3: I'm 75 years young. I was complaining about back pain. I said to my primary doctor, there's something wrong.
1: Yeah.
3: So she sent me for all kinds of tests. They did an MRI and found out that I had bone on bone on my left side.
1: Ooh.
3: Hip. I went to the doctor on a Thursday. That following Tuesday, he did the surgery.
1: Wow. So what you gonna do with that new hip, sis?
3: I'm going on a cruise in September, and I want to be able to enjoy it, walk around, visit Barcelona and Malta and Turkey and Ephesus and Santorini and whatever other Greek islands are there.
1: I can't wait to see your pics. I hope you have an incredible time on that cruise. Thank you so much for sharing your story with us.
3: You're welcome, Jade. You have a blessed day.
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13: If I were to ask you what makes for a good night's sleep, you'd probably say a dark, quiet room, not too many things on your mind. But every night when you go to get some Z's, how often do you really think about the temperature in your bedroom? Temperature may be one of the most underappreciated factors in sleep. That's according to the Senior Vice President of Research and Scientific Affairs at the National Sleep Foundation. We often hear about lights and screens and stress, but even modest changes in temperature and airflow can influence both how quickly you fall asleep and how deeply you stay asleep. Most experts will recommend a room temperature of 60 to 67 degrees Fahrenheit. You might also experiment with your sheets and what you actually wear to bed. Play around a bit and see what improves your sleep. You might be delightfully surprised. I'm Dr. Sanjay Gupta, helping you live a better life.
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1: from

0: Is it ever cool under any circumstances to let your ex keep pictures of their past partners just for memory's sake?
1: Absolutely not.
0: Christina's checking in from Bryan, Texas. I asked that because, you know, we live in a digital world. If you delete it, it's forever. Now, even when we had physical copies and we were going to a drugstore to get our pictures printed, you might scratch somebody's face out with a ballpoint pen. You might burn it, but you thought long and hard before you did. It's still a no for you?
1: Depending on the situation at that time, you should not have any pictures of anyone besides me and your mom. It's going to be deleted very shortly.
0: The relationship, the pictures, or both? 855-9JT, weigh in. 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
1: Have you ever tatted a partner's name or had them tat your name on themselves?
2: Are we talking permanent tattoos or just temporary things?
1: Come on now. You know I'm talking permanent. No henna, no temporary.
2: Okay, then no.
1: It's Jade here on Nightly with Jade and Tyler. I've got Sean with me weighing in from Nevada. I had a crazy psychotic ex who I had to get a restraining order against. Tat my name on him. This was after we were broken up. He thought it was going to win me back over. I actually felt really sad for him when I saw that. But at the same time, let me tell you what kind of man he was. He got two army tanks tatted on the side of his stomach where, you know, my name was in between. And he was like, if you don't get back with me, I'm going to get your name blown up. And he did. It took him about a year, but yeah.
2: I've had a temporary tat before of somebody's name.
1: Where's your temporary tattoo?
2: Lower back.

0: is gathering up with your family at the function when the stories start going, as the drinks start flowing, and you discover things about your parents. You're like, oh, I never knew that. Or, oh, wow, I find that quite funny, being they were so strict. I'm Jade from Nightly with Jade and Tyler. Chad, what did you discover about your parents the older you got?
1: I found out that my dad, when he was in college, borrowed this dude's dad's car, and they tried to jump a river in it and landed in the middle.
0: What?
1: Yeah. My dad was like the most straight-laced dude I ever met in my life. And then I found out when he was pledging his fraternity, we lived about an hour outside of Baton Rouge. They would take their pledges to Baton Rouge and leave them at a restaurant and tell them, find your way home.
0: Oh my gosh.
1: But check this out. The last time they did it, the guy that they dropped off beat them back to the frat house in a brand new Porsche because he met this guy at diner that was drunk and couldn't drive. And he said, here, you drive me home, you take my car and come back and get me tomorrow.
0: Oh, so he's a frat legend.
1: They made that dude the president of the fraternity.
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11: 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And there's perhaps no movement more fundamental than walking. It reinforces the alignment, stability, and coordinated muscle activation that supports how your body moves, whether you're doing strenuous exercise or simply going about your daily life. 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
4: A better life with Dr. Sanjay Gupta.
5: They say consistency is key, but sometimes you just gotta switch it up. A new study out of Harvard School of Public Health found that varying your exercise routine could add years to your life. What exercise someone did didn't matter much. What did matter was that all the exercises together worked all the muscle groups in their body. Now, an added benefit to changing things up is it can help you push through the plateau effect. That's when your body gets so efficient at doing something that you actually stop getting better at it. And we know from previous research that specializing in any one sport at a young age can make someone actually more prone to injury. And as experts we talk to point out, even elite athletes switch up things with their workouts, making sure to target strength, cardio, flexibility, balance, and doing that every single week. I'm Dr. Sanjay Gupta, helping you live a better life.
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4: A better life with Dr. Sanjay Gupta.
5: There are lots of things you can measure to get an idea of how healthy you are at any given moment. Temperature, heart rate, blood pressure, just to name a few. But how about how healthy you will be and how long you're likely to live? According to a new study out of the University at Buffalo, two simple strength tests are pretty accurate at predicting longevity in older women. One is hand grip strength, and the other is how quickly people can stand up from a seated position without using their arms. By the way, I remember interviewing former President Jimmy Carter when he was quite old and being really impressed how he just popped out of the chair without using his arms. Not a lot of older people can actually do that. But I think the message here is that maintaining strength as you age is going to help you perform everyday activities, but also help you avoid injury and stay independent. I'm Dr. Sanjay Gupta, helping you live a better life.
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0: 99.7. It's DK here with Court. And Joe is still on vacation, but he will be back tomorrow. And Court and I are hanging on by a thread here.
1: A thread is even too much, I feel like.
0: Yeah, it was a late night for us. We both went to Noah Kahan. We both soaked in all the music. And I'm mentally and emotionally wiped.
1: Did you say physically as well?
0: Yeah, I can't even, what time? I mean, I didn't get to bed till almost 1 a.m.
1: Oh, you got to bed. Good for you.
0: You didn't sleep at all?
1: No.
0: Stop.
1: The adrenaline was going too much. I couldn't sleep. By the time I was starting to get really comfortable, I look over, it's 5 a.m.
0: Well, and that's just kind of like a casualty we have to deal with this job, is that we know we have to get up early. So any weekday late event is kind of a disaster.
1: And moving forward, I'm going to have to really reconsider it. I'm going to really have to like the artist to go to a weekday concert.
0: I know, but come on, man. You only live once, right?
1: I mean, I'm sure I'll be at one next week.
0: Yeah, probably. Well, we can nap after the show today, but what we are grateful for is you listening, because you got up bright and early as well. Did I say bright? I meant dark and early.
1: Hey, you already warned everybody that this is how we're feeling today.
0: There's nothing bright about this morning yet. But we do want to reward you for being a Sixer. We got a pair of tickets to see Ed Sheeran. He's bringing the Loop Tour to Mercedes-Benz Stadium. He's got special guests Macklemore and Lucas Graham. That show is Saturday, October 3rd. So all you have to do to win those tickets to Ed Sheeran is be caller 9 right now at 404-448-0997. It's Q99.7.
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3: A better life with Dr. Sanjay Gupta.
4: There are lots of things you can measure to get an idea of how healthy you are at any given moment. Temperature, heart rate, blood pressure, just to name a few. But how about how healthy you will be and how long you're likely to live? According to a new study out of the University at Buffalo, two simple strength tests are pretty accurate at predicting longevity in older women. One is hand grip strength, and the other is how quickly people can stand up from a seated position without using their arms. By the way, I remember interviewing former President Jimmy Carter when he was quite old and being really impressed how he just popped out of the chair without using his arms. Not a lot of older people can actually do that. But I think the message here is that maintaining strength as you age is going to help you perform everyday activities, but also help you avoid injury and stay independent. I'm Dr. Sanjay Gupta, helping you live a better life.
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1: 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And there is perhaps no movement more fundamental than walking. It reinforces the alignment, stability, and coordinated muscle activation that supports how your body moves, whether you're doing strenuous exercise or simply going about your daily life. This is according to Dana Santis, a strength and conditioning specialist. Even though you walk every day, Dana does say you can make small adjustments to immediately improve your walking mechanics. So, keep your rib cage stacked over your pelvis. 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Allow your arms to swing naturally in coordination with your legs. 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I'm Dr. Sanjay Gupta, helping you live a better life.
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0: Skate Court. I'm Joe Breezy. And as soon as I saw this headline, I was like, oh my gosh, I have to share this with you listening, and with you, DK and Court as well. Not that you're secondary to anybody sure. else listening.
1: You're real friends.
0: So a 99-year-old husband, this is true, obviously. This is a real headline and full article. A 99-year-old husband ended a 77-year marriage after learning of his wife's affair from the 1940s. So he's 99. They've been married 77 years. He learns about the affair from the 1940s, and he's like, I'm out.
1: That's a man of principle.
0: Dude, I respect that.
2: I bet you they'd been fighting about this for 50 years. And he thought she had an affair, and she denied it. And then they fought and fought and fought, but she denied it. And he thought, okay, she didn't do it. I've been wrong all this time. And then he found out, and it was just like you said, the principle of like, I've been right this whole time. That he was like, it's over.
0: Right.
3: I had an affair.
1: You had a pair?
3: I had an affair.
1: You had a pair, what?
0: So he discovered this. He actually discovered a bundle of old love letters that were hidden inside of a chest of drawers.
1: Oh, it's hard to.
0: And so he confronted her more than 60 years later, you know, from when she wrote the letters, and she admitted to it. She pleaded guilty, and she said, yeah, that happened.
2: Why are you saving those, lady?
1: What are you going to do about it?
0: Here's the thing. They raised 5 children, welcomed 12 grandchildren, even lived to see a great grandchild. Their marriage survived a war, economic hardship, the passing of time itself, which is not easy, but he's like, oh, hell no.
2: Now they have to have separate Christmases for the next 2 years. Yeah, right.
0: What would you guys do in this scenario? Generally speaking, there might be more to it than just the headline. I'm going to go on record. I'm going to say I would probably be out too. If I can't look at you the same, if I don't trust you, even if I'm 99 and time is ticking and it's not even about being with somebody else and you're finally like, it's kind of the principle of it. You got to die with your head held high.
1: I agree with you. It would be very hard to look at them, but thank goodness for cataracts.
2: Right.
0: You just got to blame that.
2: Who's going to change your diaper at that point if you get divorced at 99?
1: Yeah, what are you going to find a younger woman at 85?
0: Right. It doesn't, I mean, there's always younger women around.
1: The villages are calling.
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5: A better life with Dr. Sanjay Gupta.
6: There are lots of things you can measure to get an idea of how healthy you are at any given moment. Temperature, heart rate, blood pressure, just to name a few. But how about how healthy you will be and how long you're likely to live? According to a new study out of the University at Buffalo, 2 simple strength tests are pretty accurate at predicting longevity in older women. One is hand grip strength, and the other is how quickly people can stand up from a seated position without using their arms. By the way, I remember interviewing former President Jimmy Carter when he was quite old and being really impressed how he just popped out of the chair without using his arms. Not a lot of older people can actually do that. But I think the message here is that maintaining strength as you age is going to help you perform everyday activities, but also help you avoid injury and stay independent. I'm Dr. Sanjay Gupta, helping you live a better life.
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And here's what's going on around our city. Georgia's move towards a four-day school week is gaining statewide attention as more districts adopt the schedule to address staffing shortages, improve teacher retention, and reduce operational costs. Superintendents say that the shorter week has helped them attract qualified teachers and improve morale, while students benefit from longer weekends and more time for tutoring or extracurricular support on that day off. Critics argue that the shift might burden working parents who need childcare on that fifth day, and it could reduce instructional time, especially for younger students. State leaders are monitoring the trend closely as dozens of rural and suburban districts consider similar changes. A Georgia teenager battling cancer passed away just days after meeting Ludacris and several other artists right here in Atlanta. 16-year-old Leland Harris was described as a musician and producer who spent countless hours teaching himself to play piano and create beats. Leland had been fighting a rare and aggressive form of cancer, and his family had been working to give him meaningful experiences during his final weeks. The community rallied to arrange this special visit where he met Ludacris and the other performers, and he enjoyed every moment. Shortly after the visit, Leland's condition worsened, but he died surrounded by his loved ones. A Waymo autonomous vehicle was involved in a fiery collision on Cheshire Bridge Road yesterday. Firefighters arrived to find an SUV had rear-ended the Waymo and it was engulfed in flames. The Waymo was stopped at the time, waiting to turn left onto Manchester Street, and the other car was going over 30 miles an hour when it ran into the back of that Waymo. Luckily, no passengers were inside, but the two people in the other car were injured. However, both declined a trip to the hospital. The hearing for the teenager who pled guilty on Friday to the deadly 2024 Appalachian High School shooting resumed yesterday. Colt Gray, now 16, pleaded guilty to all 55 charges in the shooting, which killed four people. The plea was non-negotiated, meaning the state and the defense did not offer Colt a deal or agree to a sentence. Families of the victims are demanding the maximum possible sentence, saying anything less would dishonor the lives lost and the trauma that was left behind. The sentencing phase continues as the community pushes for accountability. John Medina, a first grader with autism, was suspended after he bit his sandwich into a shape that the school staff said resembled a gun. His parents said that he often bites food into shapes as part of his sensory and behavioral patterns that are related to autism. They argued that the school overreacted and failed to consider his disability. Now, the school reportedly classified the incident as a violation of its weapons policy, even though the weapon was simply a sandwich. School records show that administrators have issued more than two dozen disciplinary actions against 6-year-old John Medina, including violent incidents of kicking and punching other students at recess. Since 2023, the school has disciplined John at least 33 times, and that includes 14 suspensions. The family said that this suspension was traumatizing and discriminatory, and they're seeking changes to how the school handles situations involving neurodivergent students. And that's what's going on around the 8 on Q99.7.

0: Atlantis at Music, Q99.7. Good morning. Got the Q Morning Crew here with you. Who are we, you ask? Well, thank you for asking, nobody. I'm Joe Barisi, and you got DK and Cord. Hello.
1: Hello.
2: Hello.
0: Are you guys faithful to a particular airline? Like, are you straight up loyal, or are you open for business, open for the taking?
2: Whichever one is best for my wallet is what I will be going with.
0: All right,
1: yeah,
0: fair enough.
1: I'm a route girl, so if I can get a nonstop, it has to be nonstop, and then the second comes the price.
2: Mm-hmm. That's true.
1: But like, I don't mind flying Frontier. People talk trash about it, but as long as I'm not going too far, I'll pay the cheapest price they've got, but their seats don't recline, so that sucks.
0: All right, fair enough. Well, obviously, airlines are big business, and they're always competing for our business and our time and our money and all that. I'm definitely a loyal Delta SkyMiles member, but if for some reason, if it's going to be a lot cheaper or a lot quicker, like, I'll fly something else. And United Airlines is raising their hand because they just announced a new feature that they're adding, a ticket feature that you can select. Check this out. So on particular, starting now, in particular, United Airlines flights, if you're traveling with somebody, you can actually book the middle seat between you two, and they have this little table that you can share. So no middle seat between you and who you're flying with, or maybe even a stranger. And you guys share a table where the middle seat would normally be.
1: So you just buy a third seat.
2: Yeah, is it a discounted seat or is it like a normal seat?
0: It's a normal seat, so you can buy it. So you have to pay the price difference. Actually, I take that back. It's 50% of what you would pay for that middle seat.
2: Oh, okay.
1: So this is an advantage to the airline only in the sense that the fuel is based on the weight of the airplane. So it might sound silly. But if you're paying half the fare, but there's not a human taking up that space, let's call it 150 pounds on average, maybe that's part of why the airline's willing to charge half.
0: Yeah, or there's just a lot of, nobody really wants to sit in the middle seat. Like, I would think, right, ideally.
1: One less person to serve peanuts to.
0: Yeah, you're saving,
1: And you know what? Court eats about $100 worth of peanuts on every flight. So
2: they're free.
1: Yeah.
2: That's awesome.
0: You show them.
2: Excuse me, I didn't get my peanuts. They bring them
1: again. Give the man his penis.
0: Peanuts? Or
1: peanuts? That's what I said.
2: Oh, my penis.
1: It's peanuts.
0: Right.
1: That's
0: what I said.
3: Okay. The Q Morning Crew. One overthinker, one instigator, and one who just showed up for the food. It's the Q Morning Crew on Q99.7.
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5: There are lots of things you can measure to get an idea of how healthy you are at any given moment. Temperature, heart rate, blood pressure, just to name a few. But how about how healthy you will be and how long you're likely to live? According to a new study out of the University at Buffalo, two simple strength tests are pretty accurate at predicting longevity in older women. One is hand grip strength, and the other is how quickly people can stand up from a seated position without using their arms. By the way, I remember interviewing former President Jimmy Carter when he was quite old and being really impressed how he just popped out of the chair without using his arms. Not a lot of older people can actually do that. 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I'm Dr. Sanjay Gupta, helping you live a better life.
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0: Atlanta City Music, Q99.7. Good morning. You're hanging with the Q Morning Crew, DK Court. I'm Joe Breezy. How you guys doing?
1: Feeling great. What about you guys?
2: Feeling great. What about you guys?
0: Why are you feeling great? Everything, it's Monday. Usually you got a case of the Monday blues.
1: No, I just discovered you can become a millionaire from working an hourly job at Costco, and I'm reconsidering everything
2: what?
1: In my life.
2: What if you're like the CEO and you break it down to an hourly
1: no,
0: $100,000 an hour?
1: I actually spent legitimately about 30 minutes trying to convince my sister to go get a job at Costco because she recently is changing career. She was working for a hockey team and now is looking to do something else. And I was like, you need to go work at Costco.
0: And for those who might not know, Costco is DK's happy place. That's an understatement.
1: Yeah. I'm obsessed with Costco. I go there when I don't even need anything. It's a whole thing. So there's a longtime Costco cashier in Arizona that has quietly become a 401k millionaire thanks to the company's decade-long strategy of paying their frontline workers really well. This is no secret that Costco pays well, but they've got strong benefits. They keep their employees for a long time. And this person was earning about $33 an hour. So they've amassed more than $1 million in retirement savings. Now, yes, you can do this at other jobs, but would you ever think that you could save up $1 million in your 401k from an hourly job at Costco?
0: No.
1: Like, that's not the first thing that comes to mind.
2: Maybe if you start at when you're 15 with the carts and work your way up until you're 80.
1: Right.
2: That's a lot, though.
1: But no, just in like a normal path of like part of their life and their career.
0: Wild.
1: So you can become a millionaire because of how well Costco treats their employees, about their good investment programs, about their good 401k contributions. Like, this is my backup plan.
0: You're like pumped right now.
1: Well, I would love to work at Costco. I don't know that I want to be a checkout. I want to work on the aisles. Like, I want to decide what items, you know, what new items are going to come into the store, where placement should be.
2: Your plan B is a millionaire? Pretty wild.
0: Right.
1: No, but I mean, like, you know, eventually when they fire me from this for, you know, doing something stupid.
2: Whoa, we got a couple of weeks left.
0: Yeah. Our key card works now.
1: I'm going to work my way up. I would gladly start moving carts. That's some good cardio. Get my exercise in, moving carts around in the parking lot.
2: Did you just say cardio?
1: Cartio. You see what I did there? And then maybe I want to go work in the food court because... Oh, see what I did there?
0: Pun intended.
2: Nice.
1: You get to make people's day, giving them $1.50 hot dog and soda. And then maybe I want to go, you know what I really want to be? I'm derailing this whole conversation, but this is so legitimate.
0: We're derailing too much. Stay focused.
1: My favorite thing in the world is when I give unsolicited advice to people walking through Costco.
0: Oh, wow.
1: I do this regularly.
0: Okay. You need a hobby player.
1: If I can become a millionaire by walking through Costco and someone is standing there looking at a mattress and I go, oh, I bought that mattress. So you're going to like it if you like a little bit of firm. And you know what? After like 6 months, it still stays firm. Or I did this with rugs one time at Costco. I gave this whole person a rundown of the Costco rugs. I have problems. But the point of my story is that you can become a millionaire from working at Costco.
0: And until then, DK, lucky you. You are a millionaire every day by working with us.
2: Your plan A.
1: I'm a financial millionaire.

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1: 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Good morning, DK and Court.
2: Hey, Joe.
3: Hey, Joe.
1: So I was scrolling online, and you know me, I try to be positive when I can and try to have a positive outlook. And
2: well, my nickname for you is Captain Positivity.
1: Thank you. I try that. It's my intention. However, my algorithm completely flipped and reversed it on me because I came across this post that, long story short, is great advice for bad people. But it's really funny. And so I was laughing at everybody else's expenses a little bit here.
3: Good advice for bad people?
1: Yeah. Okay. But I want to re-nickname this as great advice for jerk faces.
2: Okay.
3: I like the jerk face.
1: So,
2: jerk face.
1: So if you're, if you're just like how to be a jerk, but
2: give
1: in a funny way.
2: Give me an example of this advice because I'm not
1: sure.
2: I don't follow.
1: Yep, absolutely. No problem. Thank you for asking, DK. Mm-hmm. Wiping your hands on your pants after shaking somebody's hands. Like, that's like, hey, nice to meet you. And then immediately wiping your hands.
2: So I immediately thought of someone I would do that to if I met them.
1: Who? Is it a coworker? Okay.
3: Yeah, you can't say it.
2: I can't say it.
1: But if you did that, like, that's funny to me.
2: Yeah.
3: It's an accident and it happens, but it's bad optics.
1: More great advice for jerk faces. Say you had a good time, like tell somebody, wow, I had a really good time,
2: okay,
1: despite the circumstances. Like, just saying that.
2: I had a really good time despite the circumstances.
1: Totally. Okay. Like, if somebody told that to me, I'd be like, huh?
2: What are the circumstances?
1: That's what I'm saying. Like, you just leave them puzzled going, what the
2: heck?
1: Does that
2: even mean?
1: Like, meaning we had to hang out? What are the circumstances? Like, it was a forced fun thing?
3: So this is kind of like when somebody does like a faux apology, like, I'm sorry you feel that way.
1: Right. Totally. Like passive aggressive.
2: Yeah.
3: Like not that you offended me. I'm sorry your feelings got hurt.
1: I'm so sorry you're upset.
3: Yeah. Sorry, not sorry.
1: Yeah. Sorry that you chose to be upset.
3: Oh, yeah. I don't like that.
1: So great.
2: So it was like a no offense, but.
3: Right.
1: Yeah. What do you think? Do you guys have any? So great
2: Maybe
1: advice.
2: Maybe like when you, I don't know. Well, I guess I went straight to backhanded compliment is the way my brain went, which isn't great advice for jerk faces.
3: Like when somebody, hey, can I have a sip of your water? And you give them your water and they wipe it down. They wipe the lip off before.

0: Go, you know what? I really respect how little you care about how you dress.
1: I've gotten that one. I've been told that.
2: Wait, really?
1: Yeah. I really respect how little you care. Oh.
2: You know what, Court? I really respect how little effort you put in every day. I wish I could not try to do a good job.
1: Try?
2: I put a lot of
1: thought into this outfit.
2: I really admire how little you care about your physical appearance.
0: Right. Like, that's great advice for if you're a jerk face.
2: It's so ironic because you guys are both very handsome.
0: Hey, thanks.
1: For ugly guys.
2: Yeah.
0: Now, the final great advice for jerk face that I have. I love this one. Tell people you like them despite what you've heard. You know what? I like you. I've done that where it's like, you know what? I don't care what everybody else says. I think you're a really good person. I like you.
2: So I've gotten that because people always think I'm a total bitch at first because I have like bitchy resting face. Like, yeah. I look mean.
0: Yeah, yeah, you do.
2: And so thank you for confirming. So I will get that down the road and people are like, dang, DK, I actually really like you. And I'm like, yep, despite what you thought at first.
0: Yeah, exactly.
2: I mean, you guys got to admit, when you first met me, you're like, man, she looks mean.
1: And then we got to know you. And we realized how wrong we were.
0: So wrong.
2: Didn't know which direction that was going.
0: What about saying, hey, send that to me when somebody shows you a picture of their partner? That's pretty good, right?

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2: A better life with Dr. Sanjay Gupta.
3: They say consistency is key, but sometimes you just gotta switch it up. A new study out of Harvard School of Public Health found that varying your exercise routine could add years to your life. What exercise someone didn't

0: matter much. What did matter was that all the exercises together worked all the muscle groups in their body. Now, an added benefit to changing things up is it can help you push through the plateau effect. That's when your body gets so efficient at doing something that you actually stop getting better at it. And we know from previous research that specializing in any one sport at a young age can make someone actually more prone to injury. And as experts we talk to point out, even elite athletes switch up things with their workouts, making sure to target strength, cardio, flexibility, balance, and doing that every single week. I'm Dr. Sanjay Gupta, helping you live a better life.
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0: Headline hit list.
1: Mitch McConnell has released a new photo as proof of life, aiming to shut down rumors and speculation about his health and his whereabouts. In the photo, 84-year-old McConnell is sitting in a geriatric chair next to his wife, presumably in a rehab center. The image is being circulated by his team to show that he's active and functioning after weeks of online chatter questioning whether he was still publicly engaged. The move is sparking a fresh debate about transparency around political leaders' health and term limits. Olivia Rodrigo and finance bro Julian Cronenbergs were spotted packing on the PDA in a park in Brooklyn, with new photos showing the two getting super cozy and looking very much like a couple. The photos quickly spread all over social media, with fans dissecting every single frame and speculating about the status of their relationship. Looks pretty clear to me. Olivia seems to be off the market. Usher's Steamy Serenade had an awkward moment at his Nashville show over the weekend, prompting him to pull the plug after a woman on stage looked less than thrilled by his up-close moves. Video captured a shirtless Usher leaning over the seated fan, trying to turn up the heat, but her reserved reaction quickly caught his attention, and he broke off and told the crowd, "I don't think she wants to be on stage." This brought the dance to an abrupt end. Now, viewers roasted the woman online, saying that they would have happily traded places with her. She eventually fired back, pointing out that she had no problem letting thousands of people see her looking good on the venue's jumbotrons. You can see the video for yourself on our Instagram stories at Q Mornings, and you decide if she looked unhappy or not. Tony Romo's week has been dominated by fallout from his DUI arrest in Milwaukee last week. Police say that they pulled him over for erratic driving and conducted field sobriety tests. He reportedly failed, and then they took him into custody. He was later released, but Romo was cited for refusing an intoxication test, which escalates the legal consequences. Romo just also pulled out of an upcoming golf tournament in Texas following the legal troubles. He has a court appearance set for September 21st in Wisconsin. One of the suspects in the Seattle shooting that left three people dead on Sunday is just 15 years old. This is a detail that has stunned both investigators and the community. Police say that the teen is believed to be responsible for the deadly gunfire that erupted at the local food festival, and he was arrested on suspicion of first-degree assault and firearms violations. The revelation has intensified calls for answers, accountability, and a deeper look at youth access to weapons and escalating violence. At least one other suspect remains on the run. If you missed any of the headline hit list, you can catch up on socials at Q Mornings or online at Q997Atlanta.com. 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

0: Atlantis at Music, Q99.7. Good morning. Got the Q Morning Crew here with you. That's us, Joe Breezy, DK, and Court. And by the way, you can reach us on socials. 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And you can send us an email as well. Court, do you have that email?
1: Yes, yes. 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
0: Thank you. I forgot it. That's why I literally had a brain fart. So I was like,
1: I thought it was a dramatic pause. I was like, ooh, he's going to give it to him. So good.
0: And we got an email here from one of our listeners named Aaron. This just came in yesterday. It says, hi, Q Morning Crew. I thought it was really funny when Joe called DK famously single on the show, which I do from time to time, because that's what my friends all say about me. I'm the only single one in our friend group, but I love it. They all make me seem like it's a bad thing being single, but I was wondering what DK's favorite thing or things about being single are. I think it's the way to go. This is what Erin is saying. She says it's so much better being single. Does DK have a problem with it, or does she also see it as a better alternative? I mean, we all, you know, so some people kind of default, like, hey, I want that plus one in my life or whatever. But, hey, the grass, like, you know what I'm saying? The grass can be really green on the other side.
2: Yeah. So I'll start with saying this. I would love to be in a relationship. I would love to find the love of my life, my soulmate, whatever else. Like, I would, that would be great. I don't need it. There's a difference. I think most people, and I'm saying this like, I don't know, like realistically, most humans are born with the need to have companionship and the need to fill, fill that
0: tribal
2: that void,
0: community.
2: Whatever else.
0: It's how we're born.
2: I've never felt that way. I've never felt like I need another person. Mm-hmm. I do enjoy other people. So that being said, that's kind of why I'm so comfortable being single. And that's probably why I'm still single, because I'm not out there chasing something that I need.
0: Yeah, you're not trying to fill a void.
2: Right. But that being said, I do love not having to ask someone what we're going to watch. Like, I've been going through this for a week with my sister. We love watching shows, but I'm always stressed that whatever I turn on, she's not going to enjoy.
0: She's visiting right now.
2: What if she doesn't like this show? What if, yeah, my sister's been here for a week. It's been so much fun. So there's one thing you don't have to, I just watch whatever the heck I watch. And if in the middle of the show, I don't like it, I can turn it off.
1: There's a difference when you're watching your show versus when it becomes our show.
0: Mm-hmm. Yeah. Okay.
2: I love that I don't have to ask anyone else what we're going to have for dinner. I can do whatever I want. I can hop on a plane and go wherever I want without checking with someone. When I'm with my girlfriends, I don't have to check in with anyone. They're constantly, they call their boyfriend three times during our, you know, night out, or they're texting with their husband, or they're, you know, I'm here. This is what I'm doing. Yeah. I don't have to tell anyone anything ever.
0: Overall, so far, the freedom seems to be a highlight and a positive thing in your life.
2: And I know there are benefits about the joy of sharing things with someone. Like, you love, well, look what we're doing, honey. That's like, I love that. Like, and I'll do that. I'll share what I'm doing. I'll text my family. Mm-hmm. My family really fills that void for me. Like, I love, it's not even a void, but I get a lot of companionship from my family. And so I don't feel like I'm alone in the world in any way.
1: But what about beyond companionship, pleasure?
2: Oh, definitely don't need anyone for that. There's nothing a woman can't do on her own that she can't, you know, like, you don't need that from a man.
0: The physical part.
2: Or a woman. Like, you don't need that physical stuff. It's great. Don't get me wrong. I love it. I like to have my fun. But it's not a necessity. I can accomplish everything I need to in that department by myself.
1: I don't know why I asked.
2: I know why you asked, because you're a man and you wanted to hear that part of being single.
0: And that could be an important piece to the puzzle.
2: Sure.
1: It can.
2: But you also don't have to be in a relationship to have that.
1: You're right.
2: So,
1: and if you're in a relationship, you're probably not getting that.
2: That's so true.
0: And if you're single right now, we'd love to hear what you think. Like the positive, the fun part. Like, again, the freedom. Like DK seems to be the commonality, at least on the first few things, you know. But I think too, with the right person, I'm fortunate enough that my wife and I are happily married and have been for a decade. And you know, I can watch my TV shows. I don't have to run everything by her. I mean, outside of getting on a plane and going where I want, everything else you still could have some of those, that freedom.
2: Well, I always say that I should marry a firefighter, because they go away for like 4 days at a time.
1: And they're hot.
2: Right. And they're hot. and they're saving lives.
0: And that hose, man.
1: Size matters.

0: Atlantis. Atlantis at Music, Q99.7. Hanging with the Q Morning Crew right now. Who's this?
1: Margaret.
0: What's up, Margaret? You calling number 9.
2: Yes, congrats.
1: I'm so excited.
0: We already love your energy. We already want to know what kind of coffee you're drinking because we need some.
1: I don't drink coffee.
0: Oh, God.
2: She's just naturally excited. I love you even more, Margaret.
0: Yeah.
1: Thank you.
0: Yeah, let's play this 1K payday. What do you say? Here's how it works. You got 30 seconds to answer 3 trivia questions to start. Now, if you get one wrong or any wrong in that first round and you want to pass, it is totally fine. We're going to keep it moving and come back to anything you missed as long as there's time on the clock. Now, if you get all 3 right in that first round, we're going to hit pause on the clock and offer you a payday to walk away right then. But remember, you can always turn down that payday and keep playing with whatever is left on the clock. Now, if you do continue, you're going to get 2 final questions, all right, in that next round. Those are always just a little trickier, and you're only going to get 1 guess for each of those. But if you get both of those right before the clock runs out, you win
3: $1,000.
1: Woo!
0: Awesome. Here we go. We got to let it rip, Margaret. We believe in you. Your 1K payday with the Q Morning Crew starts right now.
2: Which movie launched the Marvel Cinematic Universe in 2008?
1: Iron Man.
2: Yes. What was the original color of the Statue of Liberty?
1: Copper.
2: Yes. What is the name of the famous U.S. city known for the steps from the Rocky movie?
1: Philadelphia.
2: Yes, pause.
0: Oh, my gosh.
2: Record time.
0: 15 seconds. You're halfway there. Ooh, this is good. All right. Your cash payday to walk away right now, $200. 200 bucks. This is tough, but you have so much time left. Ooh, God.
1: And
0: it's up to you.
1: Oh, that's so tough. I think I'm going to take the 200. I'm sorry.
0: Okay. She's going to take the $200. Congrats, Margaret. Now let's find out if you would have won. Are you ready to continue?
1: This is going to be tough.
0: Yeah. All right. Here we go. You still got to give it your all, Margaret. Your 1K payday, in theory, with the Q Morning Crew continues right now.
2: In the UK, what is the day after Christmas known as?
1: Boxing Day.
2: Yes.
1: Boxing
2: what is day. The only food that can never go bad?
1: Water?
2: Food.
0: Okay, you wouldn't have gotten it.
2: You did the right thing, because if you would have said water, you would have lost. You would have gotten $0.
0: Hey, congratulations. You are $200 richer. Look at that. In 15 seconds, you just got a nice $200. So congratulations. Thank you so much for listening. It means a lot to us. And hold on one second. We'll grab your info and get you that money, okay?
1: Thank you.
0: Yeah, for sure. 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We play again every day at 7:45.
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0: Alanis at Music, Q99.7. Good morning. We are the Q Morning Crew. Now, DK, when you were out, it was sad because Court and I were not idiots, according to you.
1: Just thinking about that, I didn't call you idiots all week because you can't do Floor Idiot without me because it's a three-person game.
2: There were ways to do it, and you still called us idiots.
1: Oh,
0: and there are ways for us,
1: right.
0: And there's many ways for us to just be idiots, which we always find
1: true.
0: A way.
1: Because you're not genuinely idiots
0: in real life.
1: You're both very intelligent, and when you're idiots, you're lovable idiots. So there's
2: Thank you. That matters.
0: We'll take it. It's like idiot with an asterisk by it.
1: Right.
0: We'll take it.
1: So you guys, I have three crazy headlines for you today. Obviously, two of them did not happen in Florida.
0: Mm-hmm, but they
1: did happen in Florida. You have to guess which one is the Floridiot. All of these stories are true. Are you guys ready to determine if you're a Floridiot or you're going to pick the Floridiot? Yes or no? You ready?
0: Sure.
2: Yes.
1: All right, let's do this. Who wants... first, let me read these headlines.
0: Okay.
1: A man accidentally destroys two homes after 700 pounds of fireworks exploded in his garage. A man was fined after spraying dish soap on a conveyor belt sushi for an internet prank. Oh, that's so gross. A man with all gas, no brakes neck tattoo crashes while he was fleeing police. That's ironic.
0: Yeah.
1: All right, so here's your recap. Man accidentally destroyed two homes after 700 pounds of fireworks exploded in his garage. A man was fined after spraying dish soap on a sushi conveyor belt. And a man with a tattoo that said all gas, no brakes crashed while fleeing police. Which one of those gentlemen is your floor idiot? Who would like to go first?
0: I'll go first.
1: All right, let's do this.
0: I'm thinking Florida. I'm thinking, you know what? I'm gonna switch it up. I'm gonna do the conveyor belt sushi dude.
1: Don't blame you on that guess. Court, what would you like to go with?
2: I thought that too, because Florida, seafood, sushi. But fireworks, 700 pounds of fireworks. You know who has 700 pounds of fireworks in their garage?
0: People from Florida.
2: A Florida man.
1: A Floridiot.
2: Yes.
1: That's a really good guess. Can you get the bell, please?
2: Already have it.
1: All right. Ring the bell for neither of you. You're both Floridiots.
2: Oh, welcome back. Welcome back.
1: Hey, welcome back. A Florida man with an all gas, no brakes neck tattoo lived up to the slogan a little too literally when he allegedly fled deputies investigating attempted vehicle burglaries. 37-year-old Timothy Allen Hogue sped through a neighborhood looking for a way out, but he crashed into a parked car after officers just chose not to pursue him because the neighborhood only had one entrance and one exit. So once he went in, he couldn't get out. After the crash, Hogue and a female passenger were detained. Authorities say they found meth and marijuana in the vehicle, and they say he has an extensive criminal history with 31 felony and 18 misdemeanor convictions. Ladies and gentlemen, that is your floor idiot of the day.

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1: Atlanta, the Q Morning Crew keeps you in the know.
2: From useful to useless information and everything in between. Well, we are here for you. We're the Q Morning Crew. I'm Joe Barisi, DK and Corda here as well. Good morning, you guys.
3: Hello.
4: Hello.
2: So check out this headline. You ready for this? And a survey and a study backs this. People who are always running late tend to end up living longer, healthier lives, according to a Harvard study.
3: Okay, so if you're late, you're going to live a longer, healthier life.
2: Yes, because here's the thing. The idea, because psychologists believe that people who are chronically late often share the same optimistic outlook. So generally speaking, they're optimistic people. They think they have enough time for just one more thing. And I guess optimism is associated with lower rates of cardiovascular disease, so healthier responses to stress and improved long-term health outcomes. So if you know somebody that is totally late, they're probably going to outlive you.
3: I do know someone.
4: I hate this.
3: Isn't it funny? You always think of that one person.
4: Yeah. And the person I have in mind does not deserve to live longer than me.
3: Oh.
2: But because, I mean, we obviously, when somebody's chronically late, it's really annoying. And I think it's a form of disrespect. Different conversation, different thing. But I don't associate that with being a good person, even though they tend to be, right?
3: It infuriates me when people are late. But the one person I think of is one of my best friends in the world. Excuse me. Her name is Lori. And she is probably the hardest worker, most very creative, most caring, most helpful, most empathetic, all of these amazing things. Mm-hmm. But, well, I guess two things that really stink is that she's a horrible driver and she's always late.

0: Sorry to throw shade on your driving, Lori, if you're listening.
1: Yeah, she just caught a stray.
0: I know. But yeah, she's a really bad driver, and she, I guarantee, we'll make plans to go to happy hour. Like, meet me at 4:30 here. I won't even get there till 5, and I won't even tell her.
2: Yeah.
0: I just show up at 5, because I know if she's been there, she's been there for 3 minutes, or she's going to be there in 10 minutes. Like, she's always, like, literally 30 minutes late.
2: Yeah. It's interesting, though.
0: It drives me nuts.
2: But she's a great person.
0: Oh, she's amazing. You know why she's late is because she also runs the NSPCA, which is an animal rescue organization.
2: Oh, she's an angel.
0: So she's run radio stations. She's done so many things.
2: High performer.
0: High performer. She's the type of person that turns a company around, you know, when you bring her in.
2: Totally.
0: And so she's a get it done type person. So she's late because she's going, I can get this. I'm going to go do this. Okay, before I leave, I have to do this. Oh, I can't forget to do this. And I want to make sure this person, like, she's on it. Mm-hmm. But then she's running 2 minutes behind and 5 minutes behind and 10 minutes behind. All of a sudden, she's 30 minutes behind for every single thing she does. And it makes me crazy.
2: It's interesting, though, because to be late to meet somebody, I think, is a form of disrespect. You're disrespecting that person. But if you're going to be late to happy hour, you're kind of disrespecting yourself.
0: Right?
2: Because you're the one missing out.
0: Yeah, you're only hurting yourself being late to happy hour. Court, are you ever late to anything?
3: No.

And here's what's going on around our city. Georgia's move towards a four-day school week is gaining statewide attention as more districts adopt the schedule to address staffing shortages, improve teacher retention, and reduce operational costs. Superintendents say that the shorter week has helped them attract qualified teachers and improve morale, while students benefit from longer weekends and more time for tutoring or extracurricular support on that day off. Critics argue that the shift might burden working parents who need childcare on that fifth day, and it could reduce instructional time, especially for younger students. State leaders are monitoring the trend closely as dozens of rural and suburban districts consider similar changes. A Georgia teenager battling cancer passed away just days after meeting Ludacris and several other artists right here in Atlanta. 16-year-old Leland Harris was described as a musician and producer who spent countless hours teaching himself to play piano and create beats. Leland had been fighting a rare and aggressive form of cancer, and his family had been working to give him meaningful experiences during his final weeks. The community rallied to arrange this special visit where he met Ludacris and the other performers, and he enjoyed every moment. Shortly after the visit, Leland's condition worsened, but he died surrounded by his loved ones. A Waymo autonomous vehicle was involved in a fiery collision on Cheshire Bridge Road yesterday. Firefighters arrived to find an SUV had rear-ended the Waymo and it was engulfed in flames. The Waymo was stopped at the time, waiting to turn left onto Manchester Street, and the other car was going over 30 miles an hour when it ran into the back of that Waymo. Luckily, no passengers were inside, but the two people in the other car were injured. However, both declined a trip to the hospital. The hearing for the teenager who pled guilty on Friday to the deadly 2024 Appalachian High School shooting resumed yesterday. Colt Gray, now 16, pleaded guilty to all 55 charges in the shooting, which killed four people. The plea was non-negotiated, meaning the state and the defense did not offer Colt a deal or agree to a sentence. Families of the victims are demanding the maximum possible sentence, saying anything less would dishonor the lives lost and the trauma that was left behind. The sentencing phase continues as the community pushes for accountability. John Medina, a first grader with autism, was suspended after he bit his sandwich into a shape that the school staff said resembled a gun. His parents said that he often bites food into shapes as part of his sensory and behavioral patterns that are related to autism. They argued that the school overreacted and failed to consider his disability. Now, the school reportedly classified the incident as a violation of its weapons policy, even though the weapon was simply a sandwich. School records show that administrators have issued more than two dozen disciplinary actions against 6-year-old John Medina, including violent incidents of kicking and punching other students at recess. Since 2023, the school has disciplined John at least 33 times, and that includes 14 suspensions. The family said that this suspension was traumatizing and discriminatory, and they're seeking changes to how the school handles situations involving neurodivergent students. And that's what's going on around the 8 on Q99.7.

0: Atlantis at Music, Q99.7. Good morning. Q Morning Crew checking in. That's us.
1: That is us.
2: It is us.
0: That is DK in court. My name is Joe Barisi. How you guys doing today?
1: Not bad. Not too bad.
0: Court, how are you doing? Because you're kind of going through it at the house yesterday with thanks to good old Mother Nature.
2: Yes, without getting too negative. I had a tree fall in my backyard, our favorite tree, the prettiest tree in our backyard. And this is a massive tree. So this fell on Sunday night. It's still there. Is that weird?
0: Well, what are you going to think?
1: There's a lot of trees that have fallen. There's a lot of storms going on. I don't think 24-hour tree removal is expected right now.
2: Okay. Sometimes main character energy coming through that sure. I would expect yeah. them to take care of this massive problem.
1: You're the only one in Atlanta that matters right now with the tree down.
0: And here's the thing. They prioritize power outages, actual damage,
1: important
0: road closures.
2: Those who matter, tax-paying citizens.
0: It's just a tree sitting in your backyard, but it's a big tree.
2: It's a big tree, and I mean, I'm more because my neighbor, it's touching their house. It's up against mine, so it is touching.
0: That's a no.
2: But somebody should.
1: Is it possible for you to start cutting branches off of it and stuff and get the job rolling?
0: That's kind of badass.
1: That would be
2: really badass of a real man to do.
1: Okay. Do you want me to bring over my chainsaw?
2: Yeah, so come on by.
1: Did I just earn my man card?
0: I have a few ideas for you on how you can, because this was your favorite tree, so your feelings are also kind of hurt too, where you're like, aw.
2: It honestly really is kind of upsetting because it is our favorite tree and it's kind of heartbreaking.
0: All right, you ready for this?
2: Hit me.
0: Some ideas for you to make the most out of the tree in your backyard. What if you start doing axe throwing? No, seriously. Oh. Go buy an axe. You can buy them $3. Even on Amazon, they'll send you one that day.
1: No, someone's going to die if he throws an axe.
2: You got to consider the user.
0: Yeah. What if you turn it into Farley's throne, your dog's throne? Think about it. You can get a crown. You can do a portrait photo shoot with him. You can do grab a red towel cape, a crown.
2: Well, he would love this because he is the little dictator in my life.
0: There's something there. What if you, let's see, I'm trying to think what else. You could also create a tree bar top. That would be really neat.
2: Tree bar. See,
0: ask DK. She's a good DIY. She can build a bar top.
1: I need to see said tree and I need to know dimensions to know what I can actually formulate out of this.
2: It's not an oak. It's a very small tree. So you can make coasters, not tables.
1: Wait, are you bitching about a tiny tree that fell in your house? If it's a coaster tree and not a coffee table tree, I'm going to raise questions about
2: it. It's a large tree, but it's not an oak. It's not a hardy tree.
1: Okay.
0: Final suggestion on what you should do with the fallen tree in your backyard. Ready for this?
2: Yes.
0: If you're just over it, do a tree funeral.
2: Tree funeral.
0: Play some sad music. You can get memories of the shade that it provided. A 21 leaf salute. Eulogies.
2: 21 leaf salute.
1: I have an idea.
2: Smoke it.
1: You want to get rid of that tree?
2: Yes.
1: Put it on Facebook Marketplace for free.
0: And you get people
2: might actually take it.
0: And all these people from overseas will just show up from spam folder in your Facebook Marketplace.
2: We came here on the Mayflower and we're leaving on this.
0: Give us your address and your Venmo and we'll show up.
2: Here it's five.
0: Yeah, no.
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5: 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And there is perhaps no movement more fundamental than walking. It reinforces the alignment, stability, and coordinated muscle activation that supports how your body moves, whether you're doing strenuous exercise or simply going about your daily life. This is according to Dana Santis, a strength and conditioning specialist. Even though you walk every day, Dana does say you can make small adjustments to immediately improve your walking mechanics. So, keep your rib cage stacked over your pelvis. 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Allow your arms to swing naturally in coordination with your legs. Keep your gaze forward, your jaw relaxed, and then just breathe in through your nose and out through your mouth. I'm Dr. Sanjay Gupta, helping you live a better life.
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0: Atlantis at Music, Q99.7. We are the Q Morning Crew. I'm Joe Breezy. DK and Corda here as well. And as you're getting to know us, you know, your morning show here on Q99.7, we're getting to know you. One thing about DK that you're famous for is being single. You are famously single.
1: That's such a weird thing to say, but I mean, I guess it's good to be famous for something.
2: It's one of the things you're famous for.
0: You know, you're out and about. You're not necessarily looking for a man, but you're open to it, right?
1: I am open to it. And I kind of think that, like, I'm way more open to it now than I have been. I really like going out to a restaurant. I always sit at the bar. I'll have my meal and a beer, and I like to watch a game. Back in Vegas, and I'm certainly not complaining about this, but my niece was with me constantly, weekend nights during school year and the weeknights. And anytime I would tell her, she'd say, can I come over tonight? I'd be like, well, I'm not going to be home. She'd be like, why? You going out to meet boys? You're not allowed to get married. So that was always a thing with her, was like, she's like, you're not allowed to date anyone ever, because they had to be the most important thing. But now I'm going out. I'm keeping my eyes open.
0: Yeah.
1: I'm trying to be open to that.
2: I hope when you're going out, though, you're looking for men, not boys.
1: That's the thing, is that sometimes I realize a guy will catch my eye, and then it'll dawn on me
0: that you're like 20 years older than him.
1: Oh, my God, he's way too young for me. What am I need, like, pour bleach in my eyes. What was I just thinking? I can't either. In my mind, I'm in my 40s. And so I'll see a guy. This happened over the week with my niece here. I'll be like, ooh, that guy's cute. And she's like, nay, he's like 24. I'm like, no way. He's got to be in his 30s. And she's like, no, he's way too young for you.
0: And he really is probably 24.
1: And she's probably right.
0: He's just like a stud.
1: But yeah. I don't see it all the time, and I don't feel my age. I'm pretty immature.
0: What's wrong with that? I get it. 20 years in your mind is just a huge age gap.
1: It's too much.
0: So is that too far, too young for you?
2: Is the right number?
0: So
1: is there a number? Like, what's
0: to a certain extent, I think once you can buy a beer, you're kind of in the same league a little bit.
1: No.
2: It's definitely less creepy. Yeah,
0: I mean, I'm not saying a 65-year-old and a 21-year-old isn't creepy. So I think that's creepy.
1: I can't. But so for me, it's with my nephews. Anyone close to my nephew's age is way, way, way too young. And my oldest nephew is 23. I can't even fathom going on a date with someone in their 20s. So I think for me, I don't know, I put it at like 34.
0: Yeah, but what if you mean just like a... like somebody that's awesome, that's 28 and that's mature and a stud and fully developed as a man.
1: It's weird.
0: There's that kind of rule of thumbs you can live by.
2: In Parks and Rec, one of my favorite shows, they talked about this, and they said that the rule to make it not creepy when you're dating somebody older or younger is your age divided by 2 plus 7. If it's at least that number, you're safe.
0: Okay, so I'm 46. So let's do, and I'm obviously married, but it, you know, so it would be what, 23
2: younger than 30.
0: Plus 7, so 30. I would totally date an awesome 30-year-old woman.
2: That doesn't sound weird.
0: It does not sound weird to me, and I feel like she would date, let's pretend I'm an awesome 46-year-old man. Like, that's fine.
2: I understand. I think
1: that's
2: safe range.
1: It's almost like too young in my mind.
0: 30? For you?
1: Yeah.
0: So for you, do the math. You don't have to say it out loud if, like, you don't want to.
2: 25 divided by 2.
1: Even the number, like, I can't, even 30 is too young. Like, I think I would want to...
2: Would you rather multiply by 2 and add 7?
1: I don't know.
2: That's a different one.
1: Maybe I'm overthinking it. And I am a little sensitive to this because, like, my whole life, my dad dated significantly younger women. And it was legit gross uncomfortable. And, like, they were using each other and it was a whole thing. So I have this bias in my mind. And maybe that's not fair. But in my mind, I'm like, I can't date someone that's 20 years younger than me. That's just gross.
0: I
1: stand by that, but I'm like, what's the number then?
0: I think it's a case-by-case basis. I don't think you necessarily need to make a rule. You know, I have a friend who just turned 33, and she's awesome, and one of my mentors in television, because I used to do television in my last market in Nashville, and she just married a 56-year-old, and he's awesome too. Like they literally just got married in Italy, like, the other day. Do you know what I mean?
1: Yeah.
2: So, the benefit of going older.
0: And that works for them. Like sincerely, it's not weird. I mean, and she knows, and she jokes and calls him grandpa, but he's like a stud, takes care of himself. It's not weird when they go, you know what I'm saying?
1: I think 35 is the number that's in my mind.
0: On that.
2: 35 is a great number for you.
0: But what is what is that rule of thumb?
1: Cor, don't do that.
0: Jesus.
1: Be weird, you weird winking little brother.
2: You said it.
0: Is Cor being creepy again?
1: He's being creepy Cor again. Damn it.
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6: I don't know about you, but my social media feeds are flooded with lotions and potions and gadgets, all promising to unlock different components of longevity. But if you log off, take a step back from all the hype, you'll find that the actual keys to a longer, healthier life are hiding in plain sight. There are four of them. Number one, nutrition. The Mediterranean diet really is the gold standard. Number two, exercise. You should be getting 150 minutes of moderate intensity exercise or 75 minutes of vigorous intensity exercise every week, plus strength training and stretching. Number three, sleep. Sleep is when your body and your brain repair themselves. You should be getting 7 to 9 hours a night. And finally, number four often gets forgotten, socialization. It's not a bonus. It's a necessity for a healthy life, finding a sense of community, purpose, and belonging. I'm Dr. Sanjay Gupta, helping you live a better life.
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0: List.
1: Mitch McConnell has released a new photo as proof of life, aiming to shut down rumors and speculation about his health and his whereabouts. In the photo, 84-year-old McConnell is sitting in a geriatric chair next to his wife, presumably in a rehab center. The image is being circulated by his team to show that he's active and functioning after weeks of online chatter questioning whether he was still publicly engaged. The move is sparking a fresh debate about transparency around political leaders' health and term limits. Olivia Rodrigo and finance bro Julian Cronenbergs were spotted packing on the PDA in a park in Brooklyn, with new photos showing the two getting super cozy and looking very much like a couple. The photos quickly spread all over social media, with fans dissecting every single frame and speculating about the status of their relationship. Looks pretty clear to me. Olivia seems to be off the market. Usher's Steamy Serenade had an awkward moment at his Nashville show over the weekend, prompting him to pull the plug after a woman on stage looked less than thrilled by his up-close moves. Video captured a shirtless Usher leaning over the seated fan, trying to turn up the heat, but her reserved reaction quickly caught his attention, and he broke off and told the crowd, "I don't think she wants to be on stage." This brought the dance to an abrupt end. Now, viewers roasted the woman online, saying that they would have happily traded places with her. She eventually fired back, pointing out that she had no problem letting thousands of people see her looking good on the venue's jumbotrons. You can see the video for yourself on our Instagram stories at Q Mornings, and you decide if she looked unhappy or not. Tony Romo's week has been dominated by fallout from his DUI arrest in Milwaukee last week. Police say that they pulled him over for erratic driving and conducted field sobriety tests. He reportedly failed, and then they took him into custody. He was later released, but Romo was cited for refusing an intoxication test, which escalates the legal consequences. Romo just also pulled out of an upcoming golf tournament in Texas following the legal troubles. He has a court appearance set for September 21st in Wisconsin. One of the suspects in the Seattle shooting that left three people dead on Sunday is just 15 years old. This is a detail that has stunned both investigators and the community. Police say that the teen is believed to be responsible for the deadly gunfire that erupted at the local food festival, and he was arrested on suspicion of first-degree assault and firearms violations. The revelation has intensified calls for answers, accountability, and a deeper look at youth access to weapons and escalating violence. At least one other suspect remains on the run. If you missed any of the headline hit list, you can catch up on socials at Q Mornings or online at Q997Atlanta.com. 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
3: I don't know about you, but my social media feeds are flooded with lotions and potions and gadgets, all promising to unlock different components of longevity. But if you log off, take a step back from all the hype, you'll find that the actual keys to a longer, healthier life are hiding in plain sight. There are four of them. Number one, nutrition. The Mediterranean diet really is the gold standard. Number two, exercise.

0: A Better Life with Dr. Sanjay Gupta.
1: There are lots of things you can measure to get an idea of how healthy you are at any given moment. Temperature, heart rate, blood pressure, just to name a few. But how about how healthy you will be and how long you're likely to live? According to a new study out of the University at Buffalo, two simple strength tests are pretty accurate at predicting longevity in older women. One is hand grip strength, and the other is how quickly people can stand up from a seated position without using their arms. By the way, I remember interviewing former President Jimmy Carter when he was quite old and being really impressed how he just popped out of the chair without using his arms. Not a lot of older people can actually do that. But I think the message here is that maintaining strength as you age is going to help you perform everyday activities, but also help you avoid injury and stay independent. I'm Dr. Sanjay Gupta, helping you live a better life.
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0: Atlanta's Hit Music, Q99.7, hanging with the Q Morning Crew. I'm Joe Breezy, DK and Corda here as well. Good morning, you guys.
1: Is it a good morning?
0: Oh, Jesus.
2: Is
0: Come
2: it
0: on.
2: A good morning?
1: copied me on that one, too. No, all right, Joe, I'm just going to straight up call you out.
0: I'm trying to put on a game face.
1: You've been under the weather for 3 days now.
0: I've had a stomach bug.
1: You've had a stomach bug, and full disclosure, you are a very put together guy, okay? I know that you're very healthy, you work out, but at some point you needed to just shed the layers and express that you are not feeling good.
0: You love that I'm not feeling well, DK.
1: No,
0: it's really interesting.
1: I feel horrible. I wish I could do something to make this better because this is like a chronic problem. Please, will you please just explain a little bit about what's going on?
0: I believe
1: with you?
0: I have a bacteria infection in my stomach, and because of that, it is causing me to lose a lot of weight in the liquid form.
3: Good for you.
1: You've been running to the bathroom.
0: I've been running. Yes.
3: Running.
0: It happens. So, it happened all through 4th of July weekend. I wasn't even present. I was literally in the restroom the whole time, trying to spend time with my wife who, you know, you were doing the long distance marriage. So every minute, every hour is very important.
1: So she texted me and said you weren't feeling well, but I didn't know that.
0: Oh, it was bad.
1: Like
0: she was even frustrated. She obviously cares about me, but she was frustrated.
3: What do you mean frustrated?
0: Where she's like, dude, are we able to go to dinner? Are you able to come out of the restroom? Are you able to connect? None of that was happening.
1: Were you exaggerating things, or did she have a good point? Like, were you being a baby?
0: But somebody's sick. Somebody's sick.
3: Dudes never exaggerate when it comes to being sick.
0: Right. Thank you, Gord.
1: I call BS on that, and I'm going to just make an executive decision here and say we need to call her. I want to hear her side of things.
0: Okay.
1: Can we call Danielle this
0: early
1: in the morning?
0: Yeah.
3: I'm with her. I want to do that.
1: All right.
4: Hello.
0: Oh. Hey, honey.
3: Up and at it.
0: You are awake. I didn't know if you're awake yet. You work nights, but you're nice and at 'em. You're up and at 'em. All right.
4: I am. I'm awake and ready to roll. What's going on, guys?
1: Danielle, I have some questions for you. I'm sorry. I don't mean to cut off Joe right off the bat, but he let us know what his illness was over the weekend, and it is still going on. So, because he couldn't escape telling us. He's been leaving the studio nonstop to run to the bathroom, right?
0: And she wants to know if I'm being a baby or not, exaggerating it, or if it really got in the way of fun.
4: He was in the bathroom the entire 4th of July weekend.
1: But did that...
4: That's the way we describe it.
1: Did that make you upset? Like, he said you were mad at him for it.
4: Well, no. Not,
3: frustrated was the word.
4: Frustrated, that's the right word. That would be the word. Yeah, yes, because this is our first break where we had 4 days together alone, and I had to compete with the toilet for his attention.
1: Like, oh my God.
0: Sometimes the toilet wins.
4: No, seriously, the toilet won. You know, you just get excited. You look forward to it. I mean, we're a long distance. You guys know that. So, you know, I was pumped to, like, have him for 4 days, and really, the bathroom won out on that one, and we didn't get that much alone time. So, you know, but I do worry about him. I did call him yesterday and say, honey, did you go to the doctor? Honey, did you do this? Because it does make me nervous. It's been a long time now, you know? Mm-hmm. So you get nervous for that, for real, for health concerns. We're in our 40s. We're not that young anymore.
0: Right.
1: I get that, but Court's witnessed it. We've seen him running back and forth. But I would imagine one of the bummers is that you didn't get to eat at all the restaurants you wanted to.
4: No, or we'd have to leave early because he has to go to the bathroom. And he wanted to do it in that place.
0: Dude, it sucks.
1: Like, Joe, you're human.
4: It was like getting the check and going. I mean, you know what I mean? But no, I mean, I will say, Joe does have a tendency to let everyone know when he's sick. You know, we all have to know he's sick.
1: Aww.
3: Well, better that than hiding it.
4: Well, yeah. Corn, relax. But no.
0: Yeah, Corn.

0: Atlantis at Music, Q99.7, hanging with the Q Morning Crew, DK Court. I'm Joe Breezy, and I would say that I'm embarrassed, DK and Court, but it's a part of life, man.
1: Listen, I'm glad you're being open about this because, yeah, most people would be shy and embarrassed about bodily functions.
2: I read a book a long time ago. Everybody does it.
0: Okay. Right. It happened. My stomach's been turning. It's been going around. There's a stomach bug and it completely ruined my most recent weekend with my wife. And it was a total vibe kill. So when did your ill kill the thrill? 404-448-0997. Has this happened to you? Hi, who's this?
3: Okay, hey, this is Jamie.
0: What's up, Jamie? Has this happened to you? Please say yes. I need somebody to share this with me.
3: Basically, I had my wedding in the DR.
1: Mm-hmm. What's the DR?
2: Dominican Republic.
1: Oh, okay, got it.
3: Yep, everyone got sick. Mm-hmm. But nobody got sick worse than me. I was so sick, so... how do I say, explosive?
0: Oh, okay.
2: Graphic.
1: Was this like for after your wedding?
3: No, this was before my wedding. I was so sick that I had to be wheelchaired down the aisle.
0: You couldn't walk?
1: Stop it.
3: I had it so bad that I couldn't walk.
2: Was this on a beach?
3: This was a beach wedding, so this is not easy to push a wheelchair. It was one of those, like, beachy wheelchair.
1: Big inflated wheels? Stop it!
0: That's amazing.
3: Through the sand.
2: That's your special day.
3: It was so embarrassing.
1: If you can't even be walked down the aisle, why don't you, like, push it back a few days?
3: Oh, girl, because we had a, like, non-refundable, we signed our lives away on the deposit.
0: Got it. Okay.
1: Okay, well, I get that. Chair. Oh, girl, I'm sorry.
0: Of course,
1: sorry.
0: Loving this a lot.
1: I'm picturing her, man.
2: She's wearing white. Picture all of the problems that could come with this.
3: Yeah.
1: No, all you've seen the movie Bridesmaids. You've seen what can go wrong in a wedding dress.
2: It's coming out like lava.
0: Oh.
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2: From useless and useful news, information, and everything in between. Well, we are here for you. It's the Q Morning Crew, Joe Breezy, DK, and Court. Now, attention dog lovers, and yes, I'm looking at you particular also, Court and DK, because you guys are furry parents.
3: We are indeed.
4: Well, our dogs are our children.
2: So, guess what? Your dog knows who disrespects you and will act accordingly.
3: Really?
2: Yeah, so your dog might be judging people more than you realize, because research shows that dogs pay attention to how others treat their owners and can form opinions based on what they see. In fact, in one experiment, dogs watched somebody either help their owner or refuse to help. And later, when that dog was offered treats, many dogs chose to ignore the person who had been rude to their owner.
3: I like this.
4: Wow.
2: Your dog can literally, like, stick up for you and be like, excuse me, give him the side eye and be like, why are you being rude to my mom or dad?
5: He can do what I don't have the spine to do myself. Stand up for me.
2: Mm-hmm.
4: I just like the idea that someone's looking out for me.
2: Yeah, totally. Well, you're famously single. You live alone. You have two dogs.
4: Peanut Buttercup would do this. Peanut would totally snub someone. She's like, she's my girl. She's my G.
2: Yeah.
4: Like, yeah, she's chill.
2: Girl
4: she
2: power.
4: Would have my back. Conan, he would probably give the person a treat that disrespected me. He would.
2: Yeah.
4: He's just like a big dope, like Scooby-Doo-ish.
2: Sure.
4: But I think more so, I wish my dogs would look out for me with each other. Like when Conan disrespects me, I wish Peanut would be like, bro.
5: That would be nice funny to see. Like the dog slap the other one. Yeah, get it together. Stop pooping inside.
4: Don't talk to mom like that.
5: That'd be kind of fun.
4: You know what I mean?
2: Yeah. Court, you and your girlfriend, Rachel, my lady, as you like to call her, you guys are proud owner of Farley, who is a senior dog, a senior OG.
5: Senior English bulldog.
2: We know how much you love him. Do you think that he knows when you're being disrespected or disrespecting each other?
5: He does, to an extent. There's been times where we had guests come over and invited themselves inside and he was sleeping when they came in, didn't even wake up to the intruders. So there's a problem there. But there are times where, even like with each other, if we're like fake wrestling or playing around, if it gets a little too aggressive, he will go after the aggressor.
2: Oh, good.
4: Oh, so he doesn't pick sides.
5: He won't pick sides unless he'll protect either one of us, whichever one is in trouble, he will come to their defense.
4: Wow, that's loyal to both of you. I respect that, because I would have guessed that he would always go help Rachel, like that you know.
5: It helps that I keep salamis in my pockets.
4: Oh, okay, well.
2: And so does she for you, Court.

0: Atlantis at Music, Q99.7. Good morning. Got the Q Morning Crew here with you. Who are we, you ask? Well, thank you for asking, nobody. I'm Joe Barisi, and you got DK and Cord. Hello.
1: Hello.
2: Hello.
0: Are you guys faithful to a particular airline? Like, are you straight up loyal, or are you open for business, open for the taking?
2: Whichever one is best for my wallet is what I will be going with.
0: All right,
1: yeah,
0: fair enough.
1: I'm a route girl, so if I can get a nonstop, it has to be nonstop, and then the second comes the price.
2: Mm-hmm.
1: But I don't mind flying Frontier. People talk trash about it, but as long as I'm not going too far, I'll pay the cheapest price they've got, but their seats don't recline, so that sucks.
0: All right, fair enough. Well, obviously, airlines are big business, and they're always competing for our business and our time and our money and all that. I'm definitely a loyal Delta SkyMiles member, but if it's going to be a lot cheaper or a lot quicker, I'll fly something else. And United Airlines is raising their hand because they just announced a new feature that they're adding, a ticket feature that you can select. Check this out. So on particular, starting now, in particular, United Airlines flights, if you're traveling with somebody, you can actually book the middle seat between you two, and they have this little table that you can share. So no middle seat between you and who you're flying with, or maybe even a stranger. And you guys share a table where the middle seat would normally be.
1: So you buy a third seat.
2: Yeah, is it a discounted seat or is it like a normal seat?
0: It's a normal seat, so you can buy it. So you have to pay the price difference. Actually, I take that back. It's 50% of what you would pay for that middle seat.
2: Oh, okay.
1: So this is an advantage to the airline only in the sense that the fuel is based on the weight of the airplane. So it might sound silly. But if you're paying half the fare, but there's not a human taking up that space, let's call it 150 pounds on average, maybe that's part of why the airline's willing to charge half.
0: Yeah, or there's just a lot of, nobody really wants to sit in the middle seat. I would think, right, ideally.
1: One less person to serve peanuts to.
0: Yeah, you're saving,
1: And you know what? Court eats about $100 worth of peanuts on every flight. So
2: they're free.
1: Yeah.
2: It's awesome.
0: You show them.
2: Excuse me, I didn't get my peanuts? They bring them
1: again. Give the man his penis.
0: Peanuts? Or
1: peanuts? That's what I said.
2: Oh, my penis.
1: It's peanuts.
0: Right.
1: That's
0: what I
3: said.
0: Okay.
3: The Q Morning Crew.
4: One overthinker, one instigator, and one who just showed up for the food.
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6: How often do you stop to wonder whether you should share something that's revealing? Maybe even embarrassing, with a partner, a friend, or even your boss. In her new book called Revealing, The Underrated Power of Oversharing, behavioral scientist Leslie John says doing just that can help you deepen relationships that are vital to your life. We need people to trust us in order to get things like love, friendship, and career success. That's what she told us. When you make yourself vulnerable by revealing something sensitive, it does make other people trust you. In turn, when you ask someone to reveal something about themselves, showing that interest will generally lead someone to like you more. Why? Because people like to be asked about themselves, she says. It also signals that they are discriminating and choosy, but in a good way. I'm Dr. Sanjay Gupta, helping you live a better life.
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0: a funny little superpower. 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So whether you're knocking out your to-do list, pretending that email doesn't exist for another 5 minutes, or just trying to survive this ATL traffic, you're not doing it alone. 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
8: If I were to ask you what makes for a good night's sleep, you'd probably say a dark, quiet room, not too many things on your mind. But every night when you go to get some Z's, how often do you really think about the temperature in your bedroom? Temperature may be one of the most underappreciated factors in sleep. That's according to the Senior Vice President of Research and Scientific Affairs at the National Sleep Foundation. We often hear about lights and screens and stress, but even modest changes in temperature and airflow can influence both how quickly you fall asleep and how deeply you stay asleep. Most experts will recommend a room temperature of 60 to 67 degrees Fahrenheit. 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You might be delightfully surprised. I'm Dr. Sanjay Gupta, helping you live a better life.
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You want to be girlfriend of the year? Make sure you're here Monday. All you've got to do is keep your ears locked in. Every song could be the one that gets you closer to bringing home that console.

0: 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Nothing has been thrown away. Nothing has been updated. And somehow your entire life is still on display. Tell everybody what happened, Brenda.
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3: A better life with Dr. Sanjay Gupta.
4: They say consistency is key, but sometimes you just got to switch it up. A new study out of Harvard School of Public Health found that varying your exercise routine could add years to your life. What exercise someone did didn't matter much. What did matter was that all the exercises together worked all the muscle groups in their body. Now, an added benefit to changing things up is it can help you push through the plateau effect. That's when your body gets so efficient at doing something that you actually stop getting better at it. And we know from previous research that specializing in any one sport at a young age can make someone actually more prone to injury. And as experts we talk to point out, even elite athletes switch up things with their workouts, making sure to target strength, cardio, flexibility, balance, and doing that every single week. I'm Dr. Sanjay Gupta, helping you live a better life.
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1: The soundtrack to your day keeps on rolling on Q99.7. Olivia Rodrigo's coming up with that. I'm done chasing people who don't deserve me kind of energy. Then we're going to reset the vibe with Jay Sean. But right now, if you're in the mood to catch a few butterflies, Olivia Dean has got you covered. And she's going to be here in Atlanta in just a few weeks.

of summer break. This Saturday, you need to head downtown. Red Bull is bringing Formula One to ATL with a free all-ages event. And the fan activities start at 1 p.m., but the show run roars to life from 5 to 7.

0: kids is the hardest number? Atlanta's Hit Music Q99.7, Jade here. And parents, let's settle something. I came across a survey of more than 7,000 moms that say the most stressful number of kids isn't one, it isn't two, it's actually three. Apparently, that's the tipping point where you're officially outnumbered. But I don't even know if it's the kids themselves. I think it's the logistics. Three different schedules, three different friend groups, three sets of school forms, birthday parties, sports, doctor's appointments. Your brain becomes one giant color-coded calendar. And to my parents of three out there, I would love for you to join the conversation at 404-448-0997. When the third baby came into the picture, did it get significantly harder? Why are they saying it feels like a tipping point? Because once you've gotten more kids than adults, you can't give everyone your full attention at the same time. And interestingly, some parents with four or more said that life actually gets easier. I don't know about that. Because the older kids become more independent, routines are already established, and the family can adapt to the chaos. So what's harder, having your first kid, your second, or did that third one completely flip the household upside down?
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6: I don't know about you, but my social media feeds are flooded with lotions and potions and gadgets, all promising to unlock different components of longevity. But if you log off, take a step back from all the hype, you'll find that the actual keys to a longer, healthier life are hiding in plain sight. There are four of them. Number one, nutrition. The Mediterranean diet really is the gold standard. Number two, exercise. You should be getting 150 minutes of moderate intensity exercise or 75 minutes of vigorous intensity exercise every week, plus strength training and stretching. Number three, sleep. Sleep is when your body and your brain repair themselves. You should be getting 7 to 9 hours a night. And finally, number four, often gets forgotten, socialization. It's not a bonus. It's a necessity for a healthy life, finding a sense of community, purpose, and belonging. I'm Dr. Sanjay Gupta, helping you live a better life.
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1: Hey, Jade, I'm Abby, and I'm from Woodstock. Well, I just heard your thing about three kids being the hardest.
0: Yes. Abby, do you have three kids, or are you a sibling of three?
1: Okay, so this is a funny story. I have three, but I'm one of 11. So I'm the middle child. I'm the sixth kid in out of 11.
0: Wow.
1: And my mom always said, she was, because I, you know, when I had my third, I had three in less than 3 years.
0: Wow.
1: Kind of crazy.
0: Abby!
1: They're 12, almost 11, and 9 now. So they're much easier.
0: Yes.
1: But I remember when I had my third, and I was drowning a little bit, and my mom was like, listen, three is the hardest.
0: Ooh.
1: And she had 11. So she was like, once you have more, you have older ones that actually help out. You know, they enjoy helping out. And they step in a little more. And she was like, well, three is hard. That's like the tipping point.
0: Wow.
1: Four was easier.
0: Oh, my gosh.
1: It also depends on personality, too. But, yeah.
0: Yes.
1: No, it's crazy.
0: I'm curious to know about your childhood, too, with 11 siblings.
1: Now it is fun and chaotic. There are 30 grandkids. Thanksgivings are fun.
0: I'm like, you guys have the best holiday parties. I just know it.
1: Yeah, it's pretty awesome. And we all live kind of locally except for two. So.
0: Oh, wonderful.
1: Yeah, it's fun.

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2: Justin Bieber's name is suddenly all over the conversation for next year's Super Bowl halftime show. Of course, nothing has been confirmed. But after his World Cup halftime performance, people are wondering if the NFL is setting him up for the big one. If they made the announcement today, would you be excited? Or would you rather see somebody else?

So yesterday, my friend Tyler and I were talking about the fact that text messages is no longer the scary place to go look in your partner's phone. It's finding out what they've been saying to ChatGPT or any of the AI bots they use. Now, this is crazy. More than a quarter of Gen Z admits they've flirted with AI, and some even admit they've caught feelings. Y'all, at what point do we start collectively deciding we've gone too far? Thank you.

much of a gambler are you? Are we talking Bruno? Are we talking scratch-offs? Atlanta's Hit Music, Q99.7, I'm Jay. Let me ask you something. If I put $50,000 in one hand and a coin in the other, heads, you win $1 million. Tails, you leave with nothing. What are you picking? Because apparently most people said they are taking the guaranteed 50 grand. I'ma take my chances and go for that millie. For just a

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I'm Jade, and apparently our phones are turning us into little human shrimp, y'all. The more time we spend looking down, our head creeps forward, our shoulders start rounding out, and before you know it, you're walking around looking like a question mark. Sit up for me real quick.

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0: vibes this afternoon. 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
1: I just got a job offer today that's going to help my wife and son and I get out of a potential eviction hole, and it's going to be a life changer for us.
0: Oh my gosh, John, I feel your joy. I feel your relief.
1: I'm going to be able to help provide for them and make their lives more stable and more fulfilling. I just never gave up hope, and I just went for it with all my gusto, and it paid off.
0: I know somebody's listening right now and needs to hear that to keep the faith. Congratulations to you. Much love to your family, and thank you so much for the transparency.
1: Awesome. Thank you very much.
0: Robin from Cartersville, tell me something good.
2: Me and my 17-year-old daughter have rekindled because I gave her up for adoption. Did have her when I was about 16 years old. When she finally reached out, we have been inseparable. And she is my twin.
0: Wow.
2: It gets really emotional, but I always pull through, and then she'll FaceTime me and let me know it's okay. She's coming back. I'm excited because we do have a bigger family. I have 7 children. We're actually doing really good with the bonding, with the siblings and everything.
0: Ooh, I appreciate your transparency. I know a lot of people have found themselves in a similar situation, and maybe they're wondering about the child they give up for adoption reaching out when they've gotten older, or maybe they're on the fence about reaching out themselves. So I don't know. I feel like this fell onto the right ears today. Thank you so much for sharing your story. If you're hanging with us right now and you've got a story you'd like to share, please do. 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

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I'm Jade, and I'm sure you've probably got music on all day anyway. So next Monday, we're going to make it worth something. 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We'll give you the exact gameplay when it's time. 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

honest. Have you ever been cooped up in the bed for days, sick, and you think to yourself, God, I'm going to be so skinny tomorrow morning? Atlanta's hit music, Q99.7. I'm Jade. We've all done it. And social media is straight jokes. Hopefully they're joking now. New trend. People intentionally eating contaminated lettuce to lose weight.

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2: Have you ever liked somebody so much it started to annoy you? You knew your behavior was cuckoo? Like, can I please get through one meeting, one errand, or one workout without thinking about this person? Olivia Rodrigo says that's exactly where this song came from. When someone takes up so much space in your mind that even a 3-minute love song doesn't feel big enough to explain it. This is Stupid Song by Olivia Rodrigo on Atlanta's hit music. You're

pool that had your eyes burning and the chlorine smell was so strong it nearly knocked out your nostril hairs and you're like, damn, they put a lot of chemicals in here today. Must be clean. Well, I hate to disappoint you. Atlanta's Hit Music Q99.7, I'm Jade. Peeing in the pool does not disappear because there's chlorine. Apparently, when urine, body oil, or anything like that mixes with chlorine, it creates that extra strong smell. So that's what you're smelling.

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And everybody has that one specifically odd skill that never makes it onto the resume, but it's your unbelievable secret talent. I don't know, maybe you can untie any knot. You can guess the time without looking. Wake up 1 minute before your alarm clock goes off. What are you shockingly good at that nobody would believe until they saw it? 404-448-0997. Honestly, I think mine is the fact that when I'm dreaming and I'm in a sticky situation, I'll tell myself in my dream, you're dreaming. For just a

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1: The soundtrack to your day keeps on rolling. We've got Olivia Rodrigo coming up with a reminder that protecting your peace is never a bad idea. At 1 o'clock, we're going to hit the reset button with Pitbull and Christina Aguilera, giving your afternoon the little shot of energy it deserves. But right now, we're cranking up the nostalgia with the All-American Rejects with more nonstop hit music.

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2: Every afternoon, we stop the day in its tracks for a few minutes because life moves too damn fast. And sometimes you need permission to shake off whatever happened this morning. This is your chance to reclaim the rest of the afternoon because it doesn't matter how we started. We can still finish strong. We can change up the vibes for the rest of the afternoon. And with that, this next song is your reminder to stop chasing the next milestone long enough to enjoy the one you're currently living in right now. I'm that person who, no matter how good things get, I'm like, what's next? But look, this isn't forever. I want you to feel this moment with Pitbull and Christina Aguilera.
3: 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Ask for advice, get money twice. I'm from the dirty, but that Chico nice. Y'all call it a moment, I call it life.

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1: Did you know that you can predict a recession even more accurately than a modern day economist? 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
1: theory suggests that when luxury spending slows down, other tip-based industries often feel the economic pressure before the average consumer notices it.
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4: A better life with Dr. Sanjay Gupta.
5: They say consistency is key, but sometimes you just got to switch it up. A new study out of Harvard School of Public Health found that varying your exercise routine could add years to your life. What exercise someone did didn't matter much. What did matter was that all the exercises together worked all the muscle groups in their body. Now, an added benefit to changing things up is it can help you push through the plateau effect. That's when your body gets so efficient at doing something that you actually stop getting better at it. And we know from previous research that specializing in any one sport at a young age can make someone actually more prone to injury. And as experts we talk to point out, even elite athletes switch up things with their workouts, making sure to target strength, cardio, flexibility, balance, and doing that every single week. I'm Dr. Sanjay Gupta, helping you live a better life.
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Starting on Monday, we've got a brand new PS5 with your name all over it. If you're paying attention, that is. Keep Q on, because this one is the reward for people who are really listening. They say that.

I saw a list of signs that you're officially getting older, and none of them mentioned wrinkles. It was the scrolling forever to find your birth year. Ooh. Sitting down to put your shoes on and somehow sleeping so wrong that your neck hurts for days. Which one got you? 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I could

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2: I hope this song finds you in a good moment. 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
4: 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And there's perhaps no movement more fundamental than walking. It reinforces the alignment, stability, and coordinated muscle activation that supports how your body moves, whether you're doing strenuous exercise or simply going about your daily life. This is according to Dana Santis, a strength and conditioning specialist. Even though you walk every day, Dana does say you can make small adjustments to immediately improve your walking mechanics. So, keep your rib cage stacked over your pelvis. 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Allow your arms to swing naturally in coordination with your legs. Keep your gaze forward, your jaw relaxed, and then just breathe in through your nose and out through your mouth. I'm Dr. Sanjay Gupta, helping you live a better life.
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1: The soundtrack to your Tuesday keeps rolling on Q99.7. Coming up, we've got Ariana Grande tapping into those complicated feelings of realizing somebody fell harder than you expected. We'll hit the reset button on the afternoon with the one that'll have you singing every word, B.O.B. and Hayley Williams. But right now, we're nonstop hit music with Bruno Mars, serving up that effortless confidence that makes you want to chase whatever's calling your name today.

your co-pilot and giving you a little soundtrack that makes the day feel a bit lighter. I'm Jade on Atlanta's Hit Music Q99.7, and thank you so much for riding with me today. Up next, it's the Kristen Show with Kristen and Ethan, and they've got your chance to win a 4-pack of tickets to the Firm Bank Museum for you and the whole family to explore dinosaurs, fossils. You know they have live animals there? I don't know if that's always been a thing, but I did see a video recently. Coming up next.

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0: We went, we conquered, we bought the t-shirt. Gatlinburg will never be the same. 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Granny celebrated her 70th birthday this past weekend.
1: Woo.
0: And she wanted to go to Gatlinburg. So the whole crew, my brother and his kids, myself and Bart and Jimmy Jam, met Granny and Papa Bill in Gatlinburg, and we tore that city.
1: Oh! I saw the shirts.
0: Yes. So listen, true story.
1: Yeah.
0: Saturday night at dinner, it was a joke. I threw it out there as a joke, getting matching airbrush t-shirts for mom's 70th.
1: Oh, no.
0: And she
1: bought it.
0: She bought it. Not only did she bought it, not only did she buy it, but she was super stoked about it. So then it became my mission that I had to make it happen. So Sunday, we're walking up and down the strip, as one does in Gatlinburg.
1: Yeah.
0: Because the Smoky Mountains are beautiful. Like, it really honestly is stunning. And it's like your typical... I don't know. It's cheesy, but it's fun, right?
1: Yeah. No, it works.
0: So we're walking up and down the strip, and we're going in this, you know, stores and getting souvenirs and stuff like that. And my mission is to find the best airbrush t-shirts I can. And I walked into a couple of stores because there's...
1: But like, is this known? Like, it's, hey, airbrush t-shirts here?
0: I mean, I don't know if it's like known, but it's definitely a thing.
1: It's a thing.
0: It's a thing. So I went into one store and I immediately walked out and I'm like, nope, you're not going to be able to accomplish my vision. And then I went into one store and I met Daniel, and I knew Daniel was my guy.
2: Did he have like a man bun?
0: No, he did have, I think he, no, he had a ponytail. Daniel had a ponytail.
1: I trusted him.
0: Daniel had a ponytail. So I spoke to Daniel and we picked out the pattern we wanted, gave them everybody's names. I got Kiki on mine because, you know, that's what everybody in my family calls me. And so we made sure to put Gatlinburg, Tennessee on there, 2026, because you got to commemorate the year. Granny turned 70. And so it's going to take them 2 hours to get our whole order.
1: Oh.
0: Because there was 10 t-shirts, man.
1: That's not bad. All right.
0: No. So I cruised on back down there and I picked up the shirts and chef's kiss. Granny was so happy. We went to like a fancy dinner, and then after our fancy dinner, we put on our airbrush t-shirts. And
1: but you didn't wear it at the dinner?
0: You know, I thought about it, but again, this was a fancy steakhouse, so it felt more appropriate to go down by the river and take our pictures with our airbrush shirts down by the river. But all in all, Granny had the best birthday weekend.
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7: A better life with Dr. Sanjay Gupta.
8: Staying active every day will go a long way towards helping you live a happy, healthy, and pain-free life. And there's perhaps no movement more fundamental than walking. It reinforces the alignment, stability, and coordinated muscle activation that supports how your body moves, whether you're doing strenuous exercise or simply going about your daily life. This is according to Dana Santis, a strength and conditioning specialist. Even though you walk every day, Dana does say you can make small adjustments to immediately improve your walking mechanics. So, keep your rib cage stacked over your pelvis. Avoid leaning over or arching your lower back. Allow your arms to swing naturally in coordination with your legs. Keep your gaze forward, your jaw relaxed, and then just breathe in through your nose and out through your mouth. I'm Dr. Sanjay Gupta, helping you live a better life.
7: A better life with Dr. Sanjay Gupta.
8: They say consistency is key, but sometimes you just gotta switch it up. A new study out of Harvard School of Public Health found that varying your exercise routine could add years to your life. What exercise someone did didn't matter much. What did matter was that all the exercises together worked all the muscle groups in their body. Now, an added benefit to changing things up is it can help you push through the plateau effect. That's when your body gets so efficient at doing something that you actually stop getting better at it. And we know from previous research that specializing in any one sport at a young age can make someone actually more prone to injury. And as experts we talk to point out, even elite athletes switch up things with their workouts, making sure to target strength, cardio, flexibility, balance, and doing that every single week. I'm Dr. Sanjay Gupta, helping you live a better life.
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1: Ethan, on a scale of 1 to 10, how mad would you be if you sent your kid to a YMCA summer camp and somebody gave them mushroom chocolates? 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
2: Is it bad that I want to say no? No, I'm like 100, as a dad, yeah. 100 million.
1: Yeah.
2: 100 million.
1: Yeah, yeah. Because, you know, your kid's 12.
2: Did they like
1: and
2: it?
1: Just took chocolate shrooms. From the news story? No, they didn't.
2: Okay,
1: the
2: so kids, yeah, 100 million.
1: The kids had a bad trip.
2: Ooh.
1: 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It's the Kristen Show with Ethan. So police in New Jersey are investigating after 13 kids were given mushroom-laced edibles. So another camper brought mushroom chocolates, gave it out to the other campers. I don't know if they knew what they were taking or if they just thought they were eating chocolate. But yeah, parents are big mad.
2: Is that like jail time? Like...
1: Well, it was a minor that brought them.
2: So our juvie time?
1: I don't know what's going to happen
2: I'd be actually upset. I'd be like, dude, why didn't you share it with me instead? Like, what the hell?
1: Yeah, a counselor noticed a kid handing out candy, which is against its policies. All the summer camp movies I watched, don't they go through all your bags, make sure you're not bringing in, like, paraphernalia?
3: Yeah, they take it for themselves. So I'm surprised.
1: The counselors were having so

0: 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On your phone.
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0: So look, I know you've been watching Madden. They just dropped 27. Madden 27 is out.
1: No way!
0: I know how much you play that game. And Kristen always plays as the Falcons and just runs it right through the A-gap with Bijan getting sacked every time. But, but look, if you want to get Madden, you want to get the new Assassin's Creed, or we want to hook you up with the new PS5. 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Just a chance.

0: much information is too much information to give your kids about your divorce. Your adult children.
1: Okay.
0: Not talking about youngins, but your adult children. 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It's the Kristen Show with Ethan. Jelly Roll's daughter, Bailey Ann DeFord, went on a profanity-filled rant on TikTok about her dad and Bunny XO's divorce. She insists neither of them cheated. She goes, "Don't y'all ever come for my father's name like that again. I'm so done. Y'all have no bleeping idea what happened, and wait till y'all find out."
1: Ooh.
0: So here's the deal. Really quick, I'm going to address this. Divorce affects the entire family, not just mom and dad. I get that. I respect that. I am the child of divorced parents. I was in my 20s, so I was an adult when my parents got divorced. I was disclosed too much information. I was told things that I never should have been told. Something that I have discussed in therapy, blah, blah, blah, whatever. Because I do feel like no matter the age of your kid, you do have a responsibility to protect them from certain things. Yeah. So like explicit detail.
1: Oh, they were.
0: You don't need that.
1: But you were getting that.
0: So with Jelly Roll's daughter here, yes, you are going to be affected by a divorce that happens in your family, right? That is not your story to tell.
2: Well, I want her to tell it, though.
0: She goes, because I promise y'all, the view of what y'all have of not only the situation, but their relationship and the internet in totality is about to bleeping crumble the day that I open my mouth. It's not your story to tell. How it affects you? Sure. How it affects you, that is your right to share that aspect of it. The details of your dad's divorce, that is not your story to tell.
1: So you think she should bite her tongue, even if it's going to make them look better?
0: Yeah.
1: Oh.
0: Unless you sit down and have an agreement with your family. Now, when it comes to the parents and what they're disclosing to their adult kids, I feel like you have to be very mindful of what you disclose, because I don't think it's healthy to go into like every nitty gritty detail of your divorce.
1: But can you say like if one cheated, could you say they cheated?
0: I personally don't want to know that information.
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5: 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But every night when you go to get some Z's, how often do you really think about the temperature in your bedroom? Temperature may be one of the most underappreciated factors in sleep. That's according to the Senior Vice President of Research and Scientific Affairs at the National Sleep Foundation. We often hear about lights and screens and stress, but even modest changes in temperature and airflow can influence both how quickly you fall asleep and how deeply you stay asleep. Most experts will recommend a room temperature of 60 to 67 degrees Fahrenheit. You might also experiment with your sheets and what you actually wear to bed. 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I'm Dr. Sanjay Gupta, helping you live a better life.
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I know. We made it. You got that last home stretch to get done with work. You need a little pick-me-up. How about a little Taylor Swift? A little Tommy Richmond, a little Chainsmokers? We got it going on. That's all coming in minutes next right here. Atlanta's in Music Q99.7.

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4: Jack, hold on. Where are you calling us from right now?
5: Atlanta.
1: Nice. Congratulations. You're our Carline Club winner today.
5: Are you serious?
1: Yes, I am.
5: Oh, my kids gonna love this.
1: Yes, they are. You just got 4 tickets to Fernbank Museum, and they have this massive movie right now all about T-Rex. So, of course, Fernbank, they also have beautiful outside areas. So when it gets a little bit cooler, if you want to walk around, because, you know, it's a little bit steamy outside for me these days. But inside, it's very well air-conditioned, and the movie theater is lovely. Your kids are going to have the best time.
5: Wow, yes.

0: 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Atlanta's hit music. Q99.7.
1: So, you know, I like to bring the pop bangers, right? Like Sabrina Carpenter put out something nice, Taylor Swift, Justin Bieber, but sometimes I gotta switch it up for you a little bit. And when I say switch it up, check out this vibe. This is Dexter and the Moonrocks. It's called Freaking Out.

0: Savannah Guthrie has posted another emotional video pleading with her mom's kidnappers to return her. Atlanta's hit Music Q 99.7. It's a Kristen show with Ethan. What a nightmare. Their mom has been missing since January 31st. So here we are 7 months later, and the sheriff's office and FBI have made no arrest. So this was Savannah Guthrie on her Instagram yesterday.
1: It has been months since our mom was taken from us. Our family is in agony. We are in a nightmare that will not end. Nothing about our situation has changed. We will never stop looking for her. The world can be a cruel and unforgiving place, and I know that you have tried to do things the right way. So I'm asking you, begging you, to do the right thing now. Help us find her. Tell us where to look for her.
0: This is essentially a plea to the kidnappers. Like, we, from listening to Savannah, it seems like they've accepted the fact that their mother is no longer Earthside. But they obviously want her body so they can, and closure's not even the right word, because you're not going to get closure. Yeah. You're never going to get closure in a situation like this, but at least you're going to have some answers of some sort.
2: At this point, I'm worried. Like, I just don't think, I mean, I'm glad that she's still trying. I just don't see, if it hasn't happened already, I don't think they're getting in touch. I don't think they're getting her back. I appreciate her trying.
0: At this point, too, it's like, what else are you supposed to do?
2: Yeah.
0: It's just, you're so helpless.
2: Yeah.
0: Like, and she has a huge platform. So at this point, she's doing the only thing she knows to do.
2: I'm trying to think of, like, what else? I mean, you're using social media. You're on TV trying to, like, if the FBI can't do it, like, who's, like, I mean, I'm assuming she had private investigators.
0: That's why there's so many unsolved missing persons cases.
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4: Being a bachelor during the week while my wife lives and works in Nashville, I'm alone during the week. That gives me freedom in a lot of ways. Went to the gym. Then after, I got some work done, made some important phone calls, did laundry. Heck, I even built this end table that I've been kind of putting off. But I realized I did all of this nude.
0: Ew.
5: I'd be worried of splinters.
4: Have I even talked to our big, big boss
0: sweaty
4: yesterday?
0: Body.
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4: 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Let it breathe
6: freedom
4: sometimes.
6: Flops.
4: Yeah.
5: Freedom flops.
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8: If I were to ask you what makes for a good night's sleep, you'd probably say a dark, quiet room, not too many things on your mind. But every night when you go to get some Z's, how often do you really think about the temperature in your bedroom? Temperature may be one of the most underappreciated factors in sleep. That's according to the Senior Vice President of Research and Scientific Affairs at the National Sleep Foundation. We often hear about lights and screens and stress, but even modest changes in temperature and airflow can influence both how quickly you fall asleep and how deeply you stay asleep. Most experts will recommend a room temperature of 60 to 67 degrees Fahrenheit. You might also experiment with your sheets and what you actually wear to bed. Play around a bit and see what improves your sleep. You might be delightfully surprised. I'm Dr. Sanjay Gupta, helping you live a better life.
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There is no shame in winning the PS5 next week and holding on to it until Christmas. Like, if you are listening next week and win the PS5, hide it in the closet. The kids will never have to know. Who's going to know? We're not going to tell. It came from you.

0: Jennifer Garner says working moms shouldn't apologize to their kids for having to work. And I was like, excuse me? But then after listening to her and hearing her out, I honestly could not agree with her more. Oh, yeah. It makes sense. Atlanta's Hit Music Q99.7 is the Kristen Show with Ethan. So Jennifer Garner was on the Today Show with Jenna and Chanel, and they were talking about the working mom guilt, et cetera. And she broke it down so beautifully about teaching your kids how meaningful and rewarding work can be. So why would you apologize for going to work when you can just thank your kids for their patience?
1: You don't apologize to your kids about work, that you thank them for their patience and their understanding, but you don't apologize.
2: Yeah, because work is part of life, and I get so much joy from what I do. And I would, by the way, I really do believe that any job I've had, I've just really loved the getting in there and doing the best that I mean, I like to work, so I'm a worker bee. When they were younger, I struggled with it so much, but now that they're older, they're just like, thank you for showing us that work is something to be enjoyed.
0: I love her message. But they are so distracting. So Ethan and I tried to pay attention to this clip, but Jenna and Chanel do something that a lot of interviewers do.
3: I do it.
0: Yes, you do. I do it sometimes too.
3: Yeah, yeah, yeah.
0: But you got to catch yourself because you want to seem agreeable and that you're engaged with the person you're interviewing. So you start making these weird noises to confirm that you are there, you are present. And in radio, you're very like hyper aware that you need to just keep your mouth shut when people are talking. But when they started moaning as Jennifer Garner was talking, Ethan and I were falling out of our chairs.
3: I lost it.
0: Here it is again.
1: You don't apologize to your kids about work. That you thank them for their patience and their understanding, but you don't apologize.
2: Yeah,
3: I mean, that was bad. I've never been that bad, right?
0: No, I'm just kidding. So just so you know, we co-sign on Jennifer Garner's message.
3: Yes.
0: And it was a good lesson for Ethan and I to be mindful of our moans and groans. When we're talking to somebody.

0: Ronald Acuna Jr. hits it high, deep, and gone. His first of the year.
1: They brought the bats. We brought the hits.
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Well, at least their last names are. 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Coming up at 4 o'clock on The Kristen Show. Yet another celebrity dad. His daughter has decided to remove his last name. And then another celebrity dad didn't get invited to his daughter's wedding. We'll get

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3: Look, it's no surprise Cat's Eye is going to put out a banger, right? One of the top girl groups in the world. Notice I said one of. I'm not trying to get any Blackpink fans mad at me. But here we go. We got the latest from Cat's Eye right here. It's called Animal. Absolute banger. Let's get it.

0: another celebrity dad's last name bites the dust. It's starting to become a trend in Hollywood. 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It's the Kristen Show with Ethan. So we've heard about all of Brad Pitt's kids who have been dropping Pitt from their last name. Suri Cruz, Tom Cruise and Katie Holmes' daughter, has officially dropped Cruz as her last name. Public records show she registered to vote in Pennsylvania under the name Suri Noel.
1: Wait, so does that mean for sure it's gone, or that was just a vote?
0: Pennsylvania law requires voters to register using their legal name, so that is now her legal name. So Cruz is gone. And then, on top of that, Eric Roberts was missing at his daughter Emma's wedding. So Emma Roberts, who you know from a lot of the A24... The on FX.
1: Yeah. Oh, American Horror Stories.
0: Yes.
1: Yeah. Julie Roberts' niece, right?
0: Correct.
1: Yeah.
0: So Eric Roberts was not there when his daughter got married on July 25th. She got married in this beautiful, intimate ceremony in Idaho. Her aunt Julia Roberts was there, but her dad wasn't. And he said, "I love my daughter, always have, always will. It is perfectly wonderful for her to celebrate however she wants with whomever she wants."
1: I was expecting a butt in there somewhere.
0: No, there was no but.
1: So basically what we learned is men are horrible.
0: No.
1: Just dads suck. Thanks. As a new dad, I'm very excited to hear this news.
0: Well, so if this just means you need, or this should encourage you to step up your dad game.
1: Yeah.
0: But when you see stuff like this, like when you see headlines, obviously we know a mere fraction of what is going on in that relationship. I err on the side of the child. If you are dropping your dad's last name, I feel like that speaks volumes of the dad, not the child.
1: Yeah.
0: That's my own personal stance on that.
1: Even if there could be some manipulation on the mom's part.
0: There's definitely parent alienation, and there could be manipulation, coercion on the other parent's side.
1: Yeah.
0: I get that.
1: Yeah.
0: I think there is a wide spectrum of things that could be happening. But if we just break it down, like as simply and as generically as possible, if your kid drops your last name, I feel like you're the problem.
1: Yeah.
0: Sorry, not sorry.
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6: A better life with Dr. Sanjay Gupta.
7: I don't know about you, but my social media feeds are flooded with lotions and potions and gadgets, all promising to unlock different components of longevity. But if you log off, take a step back from all the hype, you'll find that the actual keys to a longer, healthier life are hiding in plain sight. There are four of them. Number one, nutrition. The Mediterranean diet really is the gold standard. Number two, exercise. You should be getting 150 minutes of moderate intensity exercise or 75 minutes of vigorous intensity exercise every week, plus strength training and stretching. Number three, sleep. Sleep is when your body and your brain repair themselves. You should be getting 7 to 9 hours a night. And finally, number four, often gets forgotten, socialization. It's not a bonus. It's a necessity for a healthy life, finding a sense of community, purpose, and belonging. I'm Dr. Sanjay Gupta, helping you live a better life.
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0: It takes a village to keep Bert's big adventure going, so I have some thanks I would like to give out. Atlanta's Hit Music Q99.7 is the Kristen Show with Ethan. So we had our summer family reunion this past weekend, and we always end up doing it at Lifetime Fitness. They closed down the pool for us, so we get an exclusive pool party for our Bert's Big Adventure families.
1: I didn't realize they had slides like that.
0: Yeah, they do.
1: That's crazy.
0: So they were in Sandy Springs at Lifetime. Food was donated by Zaxby's. There was more than 300 people there. DJ Joby, we always have a DJ. Kona Ice was there. Button It Up did custom airbrush hats. Airbrush is a thing, baby. What's old is new again, and I love it. And, of course, a huge thank you to Gas South for sponsoring all of our family reunions in 2026. So for those that may not know, Bert's Big Adventure is our nonprofit where we bring kids with chronic and terminal illness to Disney World. But four times a year, we have these reunions where we bring all the families back together.
1: Yeah.
0: So they get to see the families they went on the trip with and reconnect and just get lots of hugs. And make sure you go to bertsbigadventure.org, check out the photos. Amanda Coker with Dash Photography, Cassandra Young Photography, Salt Run Creative, Ashlyn Behringer Productions. Like I said, y'all, it takes a village.

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2: 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What better way to do it? Just getting the Biebs going. You know, I know we're still waiting on that tour announcement. I thought there was some embargo and it was going to come any day now, but either way, I got them on Q99.7.

0: We went, we conquered, we bought the t-shirt. Gatlinburg will never be the same. 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Granny celebrated her 70th birthday this past weekend.
1: Woo.
0: And she wanted to go to Gatlinburg. So the whole crew, my brother and his kids, myself and Bart and Jimmy Jam, met Granny and Papa Bill in Gatlinburg, and we tore that city.
1: Oh! I saw the shirts.
0: Yes. Saturday night at dinner. It was a joke. I threw it out there as a joke,
1: yeah.
0: Getting matching airbrush t-shirts for mom's 70th.
1: Oh, no.
0: And she
1: bought it.
0: She bought it. Not only did she bought it, not only did she buy it, but she was super stoked about it. So then it became my mission,
1: yeah.
0: That I had to make it happen. So Sunday, we're walking up and down the strip, as one does in Gatlinburg.
1: Yeah.
0: Because the Smoky Mountains are beautiful. Like, it really honestly is stunning. It's like your typical, it's cheesy, but it's fun, right?
1: Yeah. No, it works.
0: So we're walking up and down the strip, and we're going in this, you know, stores and getting souvenirs and stuff like that. And my mission is to find the best airbrush t-shirts I can. And I walked into a couple of stores because there's
1: but like, is this known? Like, it's, hey, airbrush t-shirts here?
0: I mean, I don't know if it's like known, but it's definitely a thing.
1: It's a thing.
0: It's a thing. So I went into one store and I immediately walked out and I'm like, nope, you're not going to be able to accomplish my vision. And then I went into one store and I met Daniel and I knew Daniel was my guy.
2: Did he have like a man bun?
0: No, he did have, I think he, no, he had a ponytail. Daniel had a ponytail.
1: I trusted him.
0: Daniel had a ponytail. So I spoke to Daniel and we picked out the pattern we wanted, gave them everybody's names. I got Kiki on mine because, yeah. You know, that's what everybody in my family calls me. We made sure to put Gatlinburg, Tennessee on there, 2026, because you got to commemorate the year. Granny turned 70. It's going to take them 2 hours to get our whole order.
1: Oh.
0: Because there was 10 t-shirts, man.
1: That's not bad. All right.
0: No. So I cruised on back down there and I picked up the shirts and chef's kiss. Granny was so happy. We went to like a fancy dinner. And then after our fancy dinner, we put on our air.

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Coming up at 5 o'clock on The Kristen Show, Morally Gray Tuesday. She donated her eggs, but now kids are reaching out wanting to forge a relationship with her, and she's like, nope.

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0: little morally gray Tuesday action. A woman donated her eggs. 19 years later, a young woman reaches out to her saying, hey, I think you're my biological mom. She wants no contact with this girl whatsoever. Let's discuss. 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It's the Kristen Show with Ethan. So this was the DM exchange between the woman who donated her eggs 19 years ago and the 19-year-old girl who reached out saying, hey, I think you're my biological mom. And the first message from the young woman says, hey, so I don't mean to be a bother, but I think you may be my biological mom. My mom revealed this info to me and was wondering if you wanted to do a DNA test and possibly get to know me and build a relationship as your daughter. I think I look so much like you. I've always felt empty and disconnected from my mom and didn't know why. And then her response, hi, I'm going to be very direct with you. This is a major breach of privacy. Egg donation is a confidential, anonymous business transaction. I signed my parental rights away 19 years ago. I am not your mother, and I do not have the space or desire to build a relationship with a stranger. Please contact the clinic or agency your parents used, and please do not contact me again.
1: Damn!
0: Right? So this is the problem with the DNA test.
2: Yeah.
0: Like, if you've done, like, those registries and the ancestry registries and stuff like that. Now she goes on to explain her position as to why she responded to the young woman like this.
3: Yeah.
0: And she says, let's get one thing straight. I did not carry this girl for 9 months. I did not go into labor. I did not birth her. I simply sold my eggs so her mother could have the baby she always wanted, which was her.
2: All right.
0: She has a mother. The woman who raised her is her mother. So what the heck are you contacting me for? Calling me selfish because I don't want to build a relationship with a 19-year-old stranger just because we share some DNA is wild. I signed my rights away, got my check, moved on with my life nearly 2 decades ago. Am I really crazy for setting this boundary, or are some of y'all just projection heavy because I said what I said?
2: I kind of agree with her now hearing that.
0: I agree with her too.
2: Yeah.
0: I mean, she made a choice to sell her eggs. I don't know what the process is, especially like 20 years ago.
2: Yeah.
0: But I do believe, like, when you sign, you can be like, I don't want to be contacted.
2: From pop culture movies, that's what I know.
3: Yeah, like, that's everything I know on this subject is from the movies, and that's what happens.
0: So, I mean,
3: could she get sued? Is she going to sue? She going to sue the company now?
0: I don't know. I don't know if she can or not, because she didn't go through the company. Yeah. She just went through DNA testing.
3: It's a double whammy, because now she has it on record, the 19-year-old Texan, I don't have any relationship with my mom.
0: I mean, it's complicated. These issues are complicated, but bottom line, I do feel bad for the daughter. Don't get it twisted. Like, you to get rejected like that has to feel like it has to make you feel some sort of way. So maybe she can just send her some money for a therapy session.

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1: You know who's living her best life right now? Olivia freaking Rodrigo, dude, announcing that she's got some 6'5" finance boyfriend. And oh yeah, she dropped the number one album, getting ready for a sold out tour. That's not bad. I got one of the new songs off the new album too, right here. Olivia Rodrigo, stupid song. New York City.

0: will make my head hurt.
1: Why are you looking right at me when you say that?
0: The fact that I have to come on our airwaves and say, no, do not eat the diarrhea lettuce to lose weight. That is a bad idea. Medical professionals are saying, don't seek out cyclospora so you can get snatched. That's why.
2: I love people.
0: Atlanta's Hit Music Q99.7. It's the Kristen Show with Ethan. There's a new trend on social media called cyclospora skinny. Now, I am sure there are some people who are just making a joke out of this whole explosive diarrhea, blah, blah, blah.
2: But.
0: The diarrhea lettuce, but with two T's. They're calling this new trend cyclospora skinny. And officials are now officially worried that some people may take this seriously. And they might actually think it's worth a try. Here's the deal.
2: Yeah.
0: Don't eat the diarrhea lettuce.
1: Well, look, can I do the counterpoint?
0: You know what? The floor is yours.
1: You need a prescription for Ozempic.
0: Yep.
1: You don't for the lettuce.
0: You don't need it for the Taylor Farms.
1: You can just take a pop over to the grocery store.
0: I double dog dare you to go to your local Publix today and get grab a bag of Taylor Farms shredded lettuce and go up to the pharmacy and be like, I need this, please.
1: I got a script for this.
0: So listen to what an actual doctor is having to say.
1: Yeah.
0: Getting any illness on purpose is just a bad idea. Plus, y'all, cyclospora can be deadly. There are people in the hospital for long periods of time. It's probably like the elderly.
1: Okay.
0: So, but
1: just my butt.
0: The doctor also says with diarrhea, I have never spoken so much about diarrhea in my entire life, by the way. You're going to lose a lot of electrolytes. So you're going to have trouble with muscle cramps, headaches, dehydration. So don't eat the diarrhea lettuce, thinking that this is going to be like a new diet trend.
1: Like summer 26 body, that might be worth it.
0: Body by cyclospora?
1: I'm in. I'm so locked in, bro.
0: You know what? If anybody was in, Ethan, I should have known it was you.

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Jennifer Garner says we got to stop with the mom guilt and we need to stop apologizing to our kids for working. Now, I kind of looked at her sideways, but after listening to her,

0: Jennifer Garner says working moms shouldn't apologize to their kids for having to work. And I was like, excuse me? But then after listening to her and hearing her out, I honestly could not agree with her more. Oh, yeah. It makes sense. Atlanta's Hit Music Q99.7 is the Kristen Show with Ethan. So Jennifer Garner was on the Today Show with Jenna and Chanel, and they were talking about the working mom guilt, et cetera. And she broke it down so beautifully about teaching your kids how meaningful and rewarding work can be. So why would you apologize for going to work when you can just thank your kids for their patience?
1: You don't apologize to your kids about work, that you thank them for their patience and their understanding, but you don't apologize.
2: Yeah, because work is part of life, and I get so much joy from what I do. And I would, by the way, I really do believe that any job I've had, I've just really loved the getting in there and doing the best that I mean, I like to work, so I'm a worker bee. When they were younger, I struggled with it so much, but now that they're older, they're just like, thank you for showing us that work is something to be enjoyed.
0: I love her message. But they are so distracting. So Ethan and I tried to pay attention to this clip, but Jenna and Chanel do something that a lot of interviewers do.
3: I do it.
0: Yes, you do. I do it sometimes too, but you got to catch yourself because you want to seem agreeable and that you're engaged with the person you're interviewing. So you start making these weird noises to confirm that you are there, you are present. And in radio, you're very like hyper aware that you need to just keep your mouth shut when people are talking. But when they started moaning as Jennifer Garner was talking, Ethan and I were falling out of our chairs.
3: I lost it.
0: Here it is again.
1: You don't apologize to your kids about work. That you thank them for their patience and their understanding, but you don't apologize.
2: Yeah, because...
3: I mean, that was bad. I've never been that bad, right?
0: No, I'm just kidding. So just so you know, we co-sign on Jennifer Garner's message.
3: Yes.
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party starts, because work should be done, I hope. So I got some bangers loaded up. Wiz Khalifa, Charlie Puth, Zara Larsson, and then, of course, Olivia Dean, who is literally going to be here in less than a month. If that does not get you hyped to be hanging out with Q, I don't know how to help you. All that music next in minutes. It's Q99.7.

0: Ethan, on a scale of 1 to 10, how mad would you be if you sent your kid to a YMCA summer camp and somebody gave them mushroom chocolates? So now your kid's tripping balls.
1: Is it bad that I want to say no? No, I'm like 100, as a dad, yeah. 100 million.
0: Yeah.
1: 100 million.
0: Yeah, yeah. Because, you know, your kid's 12.
1: Did they like
0: and
1: it?
0: Just took chocolate shrooms. From the news story, no, they didn't.
1: Okay, so kids, 100 million.
0: The kids had a bad trip.
1: Ooh.
0: Atlanta's Hit Music Q99.7. It's the Kristen Show with Ethan. So police in New Jersey are investigating after 13 kids were given mushroom-laced edibles. So another camper brought mushroom chocolates, gave it out to the other campers. I don't know if they knew what they were taking or if they just thought they were eating chocolate. But yeah, parents are big mad.
1: Is that like jail time? Like...
0: Well, it was a minor that brought them. So
1: our juvie time?
0: I don't know what's going to happen to the...
1: I'd be actually upset. I'd be like, dude, why didn't you share them with me instead? Like, what the hell?
0: Yeah, a counselor noticed a kid handing out candy, which is against its policies. All the summer camp movies I watched, don't they go through all your bags, make sure you're not bringing in, like, paraphernalia?
2: Yeah, they take it for themselves. So I'm surprised...

0: takes a village to keep Bert's big adventure going, so I have some thanks I would like to give out. Atlanta's Hit Music Q99.7 is the Kristen Show with Ethan. So we had our summer family reunion this past weekend, and we always end up doing it at Lifetime Fitness. They closed down the pool for us, so we get an exclusive pool party for our Bert's Big Adventure families.
1: I didn't realize they had slides like that.
0: Yeah, they do.
1: That's crazy.
0: So they were in Sandy Springs at Lifetime. Food was donated by Zaxby's. Kona Ice was there. Traveling Tom's provided coffee to keep the parents going. A big thanks to Mike from Ecotech, who provided the water and Gatorades, keeping everybody hydrated. There was more than 300 people there. Button It Up did custom airbrush hats. Airbrush is a thing, baby. What's old is new again, and I love it. And, of course, a huge thank you to Gas South for sponsoring all of our family reunions in 2026. So for those that may not know, Bert's Big Adventure is our nonprofit where we bring kids with chronic and terminal illness to Disney World. But four times a year, we have these reunions where we bring all the families back together.
2: Yeah.
0: So they get to see the families they went on the trip with and reconnect and just get lots of hugs. And make sure you go to bertsbigadventure.org. Check out the photos. Amanda Weiss from Dash Photography, Cassandra Young Photography, Salt Run Creative, Ashlyn Behringer Productions. Like I said, y'all, it takes a village.

0: celebrity dad's last name bites the dust. Bro. Starting to become a trend in Hollywood. Atlanta's hit Music Q99.7. It's the Kristen Show with Ethan. So we've heard about all of Brad Pitt's kids who have been dropping Pitt from their last name. Suri Cruz, Tom Cruise and Katie Holmes' daughter, has officially dropped Cruz as her last name. Public records show she registered to vote in Pennsylvania under the name Suri Noel.
1: Wait, so does that mean for sure it's gone, or that was just a vote?
0: Pennsylvania law requires voters to register using their legal name, so that is now her legal name. So Cruz is gone. And then, on top of that, Eric Roberts was missing at his daughter Emma's wedding. So Emma Roberts, who you know from a lot of the A24... The on FX.
1: Yeah. Oh, American Horror Stories.
0: Yes.
1: Yeah. Julie Roberts' niece, right?
0: Correct.
1: Yeah.
0: So Eric Roberts was not there when his daughter got married on July 25th. She got married in this beautiful, intimate ceremony in Idaho. Her aunt Julia Roberts was there, but her dad wasn't. And he said, I love my daughter, always have, always will. It is perfectly wonderful for her to celebrate however she wants with whomever she wants.
1: I was expecting a butt in there somewhere.
0: No, there was no but.
1: So basically what we learned is men are horrible.
0: No.
1: Just dads suck. Thanks. As a new dad, I'm very excited to hear this news.
0: Well, so this just means you need, or this should encourage you to step up your dad game.
1: Yeah.
0: But when you see stuff like this, like when you see headlines, obviously we know a mere fraction of what is going on in that relationship. I err on the side of the child. If you are dropping your dad's last name, I feel like that speaks volumes of the dad, not the child.
1: Yeah.
0: That's my own personal stance on that.
1: Even if there could be some manipulation on the mom's part.
0: There's definitely parent alienation, and there could be manipulation, coercion on the other parent's side.
1: Yeah.
0: I get that.
1: Yeah.
0: I think there is a wide spectrum of things that could be happening. But if we just break it down, like as simply and as generically as possible, if your kid drops your last name, I feel like you're the problem.
1: Yeah.
0: Sorry, not sorry. Get your day moving.
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4: How often do you stop to wonder whether you should share something that's revealing, maybe even embarrassing, with a partner, a friend, or even your boss? In her new book called Revealing, The Underrated Power of Oversharing, behavioral scientist Leslie John says doing just that can help you deepen relationships that are vital to your life. We need people to trust us in order to get things like love, friendship, and career success. That's what she told us. When you make yourself vulnerable by revealing something sensitive, it does make other people trust you. In turn, when you ask someone to reveal something about themselves, showing that interest will generally lead someone to like you more. Why? Because people like to be asked about themselves, she says. It also signals that they are discriminating and choosy, but in a good way. I'm Dr. Sanjay Gupta, helping you live a better life.
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2: Look. If you had one shot or one opportunity to seize everything you ever wanted in one moment, would you capture it?

of waiting for Taylor Swift's wedding photos. And at this point, I really don't think we're going to get them. And that's fine. That's her prerogative. All I want to see is the dress. That's it. It's the latest hit music, Q99.7 of Laura. Something I can almost guarantee is tickets to see Tyla. I'm giving you a chance to win them in about an hour with the A's Most Wanted Countdown.

Some would say bribery is bad parenting. I say it's great strategy. Atlanta's hit music, Q99.7, I'm Laura. Maybe you dangle a PS5 if they, you know, do really well semester one, get good grades. With school season coming up, your chance to win a PS5 so you can do that for your kids is coming up on Monday.

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I feel like this year is flying by. If you're getting excited for the Falcons and you want a little preview, give me 9 minutes. I'll let you know how you can go see them practice. 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
3: Heat advisory is in place till 8 o'clock tonight, and the heat index actually reached over 105 degrees today. That's going to continue through tomorrow, so make sure you stay hydrated, stay cool, stay indoors if you can. We're getting the heat. New York City is getting the rain. The Braves versus Mets game tonight got postponed, and tomorrow will be a doubleheader with games airing at 1:10 and 7:10. And training camp for the Falcons starts tomorrow in Flowery Branch. Yes, you can attend. Tickets are free, but you must reserve them online ahead of time through the official Atlanta Falcons training camp page. 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
9: I don't know about you, but my social media feeds are flooded with lotions and potions and gadgets, all promising to unlock different components of longevity. But if you log off, take a step back from all the hype, you'll find that the actual keys to a longer, healthier life are hiding in plain sight. There are four of them. Number one, nutrition. The Mediterranean diet really is the gold standard. Number two, exercise. You should be getting 150 minutes of moderate intensity exercise or 75 minutes of vigorous intensity exercise every week, plus strength training and stretching. Number three, sleep. Sleep is when your body and your brain repair themselves. You should be getting 7 to 9 hours a night. And finally, number four, often gets forgotten, socialization. It's not a bonus. It's a necessity for a healthy life, finding a sense of community, purpose, and belonging. I'm Dr. Sanjay Gupta, helping you live a better life.
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3: 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Plus, going to get into the A's Most Wanted Countdown. Count down the five biggest songs in Atlanta. Who do you think is going to take that top spot? Will it be Tame Impala, Ariana Grande,

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4: 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These aren't even on sale yet. So let's kick this thing off. Dexter and the Moon Rocks coming in at number 5 with Freaking Out.